0: 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I'm Dave Mann. Some Eagles on the way. I saw one of these memes online the other day that said Hotel California was just really a Yelp review with a guitar solo in it, and not entirely wrong there.
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0: Classic Rock QFM 96 with Whitesnake, and that concludes this evening's slow dance. Yeah, I hope you had a chance to get your squeeze on there. Kiss coming up. We'll get some AC/DC Van Halen on the way, too.
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0: Classic Rock QFM 96 with the Police. Comedian Derek Stroop, his running hot tour plays Mershon Auditorium September 17th. Tomorrow morning, Torgan Elliott got a chance for you to win a laugh pack of four tickets to that show.
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Classic Rock, QFM 96. ZZ Top, they've all made the pact, man. If one of us dies, the band continues on. They hardly even missed a night off. They played over the weekend in Austin, Texas, with their brand new drummer, Michael Monahan.

0: Classic Rock, QFM 96 with Aerosmith. Guitarist Joe Perry and the Hollywood Vampires playing over in the UK. As a matter of fact, they have a new live release they just put out as the Hollywood Vampires in Montreux, Switzerland.
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0: 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From what I understand, Whitesnake have reactivated their social media accounts. They did go away for a while. David Coverdale kind of stepped away from the spotlight, but I heard that the band social media is back up and running.
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0: Classic Rock QFM 96 with Mellencamp. The Q welcomes comedian Derek Stroop, his running hot tour, Mershon Auditorium, September 17th. 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
1: Hey, this is Big Rick, and I am going on 1 year here in Columbus, and so far it has been amazing. I love the station, the listeners are awesome, and I bought a place, and the only thing that stinks about it is the windows are awful. I was watching dollar bills fly out the window every time I turned on my heating or air conditioner, and I went, no more. I am calling my friends at Pella Columbus, and you know what? As soon as I did, everything has been fantastic, and as I get my new windows, I'm going to tell you about it every step of the way. So far, top notch. Thank you, Pella Columbus.
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1: We really want to spread around in that Texas town. About the shack outside the game. If you know what I'm talking about, just let me know if you want to go to that whole mile on the range. 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

0: 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Zeppelin from Zep 2 and Ramble On. 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
4: Yeah, here we go.
7: On a Wednesday, let's do it. Let's do it.
4: Looking forward to today's show. Of course, a lot of people are sad today because of Dolly Parton.
7: Yeah.
4: She passed away.
3: For some reason, I thought she was older than 80.
8: She's an old 80-year-old, for sure. I thought she's been 80 for 20 years now.
3: I see, exactly. I thought so as well.
4: She looks young. I thought she was in her 70s.
7: She was pulled tight.
3: Yeah.
7: A lot of plastic there.
4: Yeah.
3: She was cinched in as well. Very teeny tiny waist, but the boobs made it look even teeny tinier.
4: They should, in all honesty, save her boobs for someone who needs boobs. Like, you know how...

0: it's like save someone's
1: a cadaver.
0: Body parts, their organs.
2: Oh, right. Yeah, right, right. Some flat-chested 22-year-old could get Dolly's boobs.
0: Yeah, Dolly's boobs should be frozen next to Walt Disney's head. Next to Ted Williams and his kid. Absolutely.
3: Or put in the the Smithsonian or something.
2: Yeah, did you see that list of her businesses yesterday?
0: Holy I did not.
2: S.A.
1: And she had quite a few ties here
2: hotels
1: in Ohio.
2: Hotels and gas station convenience marts.
0: How much does she own of Dollywood.
2: I think she sold out of like 50% or something maybe.
0: Gotcha.
2: Yeah.
0: Did you ever go there?
2: No, never did. Drove by it a few times.
3: My sister loves it down there. She lived in Alabama for a while, Kentucky for a while, so she would go all the time.
2: Sure. Well, if you live in Alabama and Kentucky,
3: right? I think it's kind of necessary.
0: Yeah, you have
2: to. You have to go once a year.
0: Yeah.
2: But yeah, kind of unexpected, not unexpected. It just goes to show when you hear somebody's not feeling well, their people aren't releasing anything.
0: Yeah.
2: You know, she was, unless it truly was that sudden, but she'd been ill the last, 6-8 weeks?
1: She was battling some cancer.
2: Oh, it was cancer?
1: Well, they're not really coming out, but she had a battle with cancer. That's what they're saying.
2: Okay.
1: So.
2: Well, there you have it. Yeah, I've got her last, I don't know if we want to use it later in the show, her final video release ever.
0: Oh, really?
2: Yeah.
1: It was like 2 weeks ago, wasn't it?
2: 2 weeks ago.
0: Was it a cameo?
2: She went to Dollywood to do it. She wouldn't do it from home.
0: She do it in the replica cabin where she grew up?
2: She looks, she looks old, but.
0: Yeah.
3: She's always looked old.
1: Yeah, but she said she kind of let her own health go by the wayside because she spent so much time taking care of her husband before he died last year. So she was really focused on him.
2: Was his name Carl?
0: It is now.
2: I think it was Carl.
0: Yeah, it's Carl.
3: Yeah.
0: Carl Parton.
2: They had been.
0: That's funny.
2: They'd been together forever.
1: And you understand, he owned an asphalt company. And until the day he died, he worked for that asphalt company. Because he was never on the road with Dolly. You never really saw them together.
2: He never did the red carpet.
1: Nothing.
2: Never showed up at the CMAs.
1: No, he was a business owner.
2: Right.
1: And that's what he did.
2: And the Rock and Roll Hall of Fame thing is really interesting because when they asked her, remember, she turned them down and said, no, absolutely not. And then they didn't back down. They kept pushing. So she said, okay, well, then let me earn it. And that was in 2022 when she came out with the Rockstar album. And hearing those cuts yesterday and the amount of guests on her album,
1: mm-hmm.
2: Yeah, it was pretty good. The Stairway to Heaven, I don't know about that, but the Motley Crue, Home Sweet Home, is great.
1: The tribute's pouring in. I mean, we're talking everybody.
2: Worldwide. Kind of Elvis-like.
0: Yeah.
2: Yeah. Incredible.
1: Paul McCartney and Paul Rogers, and I mean, just everybody. Mick and Keith. And
2: well, when she branched out from country music and did the Hollywood thing, I think that really boosted her.
0: Oh, when she did Rhinestone with Sylvester Stallone?
1: That was weird.
2: Whorehouse in Texas.
1: Yep.
0: And 9 to 5.
2: 9 to 5, yeah.
1: Is 9 to 5, is that what started it, and then the other ones came later?
0: No,
1: what?
0: I think Little Whorehouse in Texas was before.
1: Best Little Whorehouse in Texas.
2: Was it? Yeah,
0: I think,
2: yeah.
0: Or right around the same time.
3: Ironically, her calling hours, 9 to 5.
2: No, correct. That's good.
3: Yeah.
0: Did you
2: your text yesterday? Funny too.
3: Yeah, I said, you know, they normally come in threes, but in this instance, it came in a pair.
1: Came in a pair.
0: In more ways than one. Do you ever see? Was it the Kevin Nealon? No, was it Norm Macdonald? And the SNL bit where he's trapped in a car and after an accident. And Sylvester Stallone's at the scene like, don't worry, the ambulance is coming, I'm going to get you out. Then Norm goes, hey, aren't you that guy who made that horrible movie, Rhinestone?
3: Yeah, yeah, yeah.
0: And he goes, yeah, I am. I'm Sylvester Stallone, but we're going to get you out of here. He goes, oh, God, and that cobra, what a dog. And then Norm is just going through all his movies going, oh, yeah, That movie's horrible. Yeah. You're horrible.
3: Stop or my mom will shoot.
0: Oh my God. Shoot me. Yeah. Oh, it was one of the best SNL bits.
3: That's good.
0: Oh, man. Too funny.

0: And Rhinestone was a dog.
1: Oh, yeah.
2: Okay. Because I think no other way to describe
0: her first two, you could argue and say, maybe not, they don't hold up, but they were successful movies at the time. But Rhinestone was, oof.
1: Yeah, 9 to 5 was pretty big.
0: Yeah.
1: Who was that? Lily Tomlin and
2: Jane Fonda.
1: Yeah.
2: And Dabney Coleman.
0: Yep. I just, my wife watched that probably 2 weeks ago, and I watched like a 20-minute clip of that. There's a scene where all the girls are getting high, and it's just so bad. The acting's so bad, high.
1: Yeah,
0: where
1: yeah.
0: I'm watching this going, who believes that they're high right now?
1: Yeah.
0: Like your typical acting high.
1: Right.
0: Kind of thing.
1: The late night cuts are good. Her, she did the top 10 on Letterman. That was really good.
0: Yeah, let's play that later.
1: Okay, I got them all.
0: Yeah.
1: We'll load them up, Greg.
0: We will. So, today, here's a...

0: obviously the original recording by Vince.
1: Yes, absolutely. He wasn't singing that.
2: Recorded
1: that
2: to her. Yeah.
0: Yeah.
2: Yeah.
0: He didn't redo it.
2: Yeah, they did.
0: No, he.
2: She's
0: didn't.
2: In studio with him.
0: He's got to be lip syncing. He hasn't sung this good in his life. Let me hear it again. I don't believe he sounded that good.
2: Start it with get the beginning one.
0: That mumbling mumbler, and he's sung.
2: Yeah, that's the
3: original tracks.
1: Yes.
0: Yeah, that's original.
2: For the video. Yeah, that's creative editing.
0: Yeah.
2: Because he didn't sound like that in 22.
0: Of course not.
3: With Dolly and Vince isn't real.
0: Yeah, that's original.
3: It's just karaoke.
0: So today's show, you can play that in the background, Greg. Four-pack of Derek Stroop, who's at the Mersch on September 17th. Check out his Netflix series. Tickets for that show on sale now. Ticketmaster.com. But when you hear a clip of Derek stand up, be calling number 8-821-9696 for a four-pack. We'll play that anytime during the show. Christy's Rock Notes. I'm sure you're going to hear more about Dolly Parton
1: you
0: in that.
1: You sure will.
0: Who is better today? We're moving the time to about 7:45. Little separation from Rock Notes. Let it breathe. Who is better? My year of graduation, 1990, against Greg's year of graduation, 2002. And I could tell you, it took a long time to get a Billboard Top 100 for both years.
3: They both suck.
0: They both. Well, I mean, I got some Petty in mine.
3: You do have Tom Petty. I've got Creed, Christy.
1: Yes!
0: I got Billy Idol. I'm sure we'll hear some Billy Idol this morning.
2: Ah, see there?
0: Well, yeah. So we got it. Like, we got some Poison in mine. So yeah, we had to go. Boy, in 2002, there wasn't one. I think 76 was the number five for Greg. And then after that, there was no rock song in the top 100 in 2002.
3: It was all Eminem.
0: Yeah.
3: Beyonce.
0: Yeah. Tony Braxton.
2: Sure, sure.
3: Yeah. Rihanna. A lot of that stuff.
0: Yeah. So you're going down, Greg, or I'm going down. Maybe you're going down.
3: Maybe I switch the songs up without you knowing.
0: Yeah.
2: Yeah.
0: So a busy show for you. We got Mike Levin's coming your way this hour as well.
4: It's Torg and Elliot.
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1: Here's something to think about, and I want people to chime in on text. 821-9696. Is there a performer, a music performer, that's so loved when they pass away, even if you don't like that genre, you love that person? Because she's country music through and through, but everybody in rock, everybody in rap, everybody in top 40 loved Dolly Parton.
2: Oh, there was no hate for her at
1: exactly.
2: all.
1: Exactly. At all. Tomorrow's definitive answer, we're going to do celebrity that everybody loves, most loved celebrity in honor of
3: Dolly
1: Parton.
3: That's not Dolly.
1: Yeah, that's not Dolly.
3: She's off the table.
1: But it's hard to find someone because even like you could say like Mick Jagger, but when you look at Mick's past, something like Dolly, that's clean as a whistle, man.
3: Mm-hmm. Yeah. And Elvis, it was so ugly at the end. With the drugs right. and dying on a toilet, but Elvis,
4: I feel like
3: worldwide.
4: Michael Jackson. I don't think the drama
1: touchy.
4: Did all that happen after? I felt like it came out after he died.
1: No.
2: It was before.
1: Went to trial. Remember, he had to show his penis to the cops.
3: Greg was too young for that.
2: It's a horrifying experience.
1: Well, was this, Christy?
5: Disgusting penis?
1: Yeah, it was.
5: It was a nightmare. A horrifying nightmare.
1: That's what he said about when he had to pull down his pants. And
3: top of mind, I can't, I got a day to come up with.
1: Yeah, you do.
4: Knock on wood, but the other one's going to be another country star, and I'm not going to say his name out loud because I don't want him to die, but he smokes a lot of dope.
2: Oh,
3: That'll be big.
4: He's another beloved
3: musician
4: who fits in.
2: I love his drink.
4: Yeah.
1: You're spot on. So, I don't know if they're 821-9696. You want to text in who's the most. This is different than definitive answers. Just anyone that commands the respect of Dolly Parton.
4: Snoop Dogg?
1: Paul McCartney.
3: Sir Paul. Sir Paul. Yeah, that's a good one. That's a good one.
1: But my whole thing is I'm honoring Dolly Parton with there's not too many.

0: many that get the respect she does.
1: Well, nobody in this country can agree on anything. I think everybody can agree. Dolly dying is sad across the board.
2: Oh, yeah. I'm sure there's somebody out there.
1: But what would be their reasoning?
2: Just to be contrary.
0: Now, let me give you let me, like, serious, though. If she didn't have the boobs, it would be a little different.
1: Well, that was her brand.
0: I know. I'm just saying.
1: Yeah.
0: You can't talk Dolly without talking the boobs.
1: And she, yeah, but like Dolly would like to say, you know, that distracted. She has a great ass, too. That's what she used to say.
0: I never looked.
1: Yeah. That was her joke.
0: Well, they're just there.
1: She says, oh, everyone's distracted here, and they forget I have a great ass.
2: And she totally blew up the dumb blonde persona.
3: Oh, yeah.
1: Oh, yeah. She was not dingy
2: whatsoever. Smart businesswoman, highly intelligent.
0: And do you know her background, how she was raised?
1: For herself in a cabin.
0: The small one.
1: Eight children.
0: No, she I believe 11 or 11 people in that cabin.
2: I got it coming up in Rock
0: House. What is it, 8 or 11?
2: Well, you'll find out.
1: She got her coat of many colors, Torg.
0: Because in the at Dolly World, they have a replica of the cabin.
1: Okay.
0: And it's I think it says like 11 people stayed here. So it might have been eight kids, the parents or grandparents or something.
2: Yeah, I've been to Gatlinburg so many times. I mean, so many times. And when we go down there, let's go to Dollywood. And then we see the price of the tickets. Nope, we're not going.
0: Yeah, it's a lot.
1: That is,
2: oh, it's expensive.
1: For years it wasn't.
2: Yeah, now
1: Dollywood
2: it is.
1: Was not.
2: And now it's one of the best theme parks in the country.
1: Yeah, that's what they said.
2: Yeah.
1: Yeah.
2: But yeah.
0: Oh, she was the fourth of 12 children.
2: 12.
0: 12, Jerry. That's kids. And then parents? 14 people. It's like a room with a kitchen in it.
1: She was the fourth youngest?
0: Fourth of 12 kids.
1: Fourth of 12. Wow.
0: So the fourth oldest.
2: Yes, correct.
0: So you'll imagine one room cabin, and they have a replica at Dolly World. And
2: Dollywood.
0: Dollywood. Dolly World, Dollywood, whatever. Same
2: whatever.
0: Thing. You know what we're talking about.
2: That's a W in it.
0: Yeah. Now, some, I'm sure, moved out, maybe, before the youngest were born, maybe.
1: Well, she left at 16, I think.
0: But can you imagine living
1: Because she was with Porter Wagner back, was she 18, 19, married to Porter Wagner?
2: Because she was married to Carl since 66. She married Carl in 66. So they pretty much almost had 60 years together.
1: Her and Porter were married, but they were together, and he was an older guy.
2: Yeah.
0: Kind of like you, Christy, if that in common.
2: What?
0: You dated old guys when you were young, and so did Dolly Parton.
2: Yeah.
1: Yeah, young Dolly was she's beautiful her whole life, but man, you see her when she was young and like in her 20s.
2: Yeah. Ooh-wee. Gorgeous.
1: Yeah.
0: That's amazing.
1: Rhinestone pain.
0: That's do you remember the old NBA player, Connie Hawkins?
1: Mm-mm.
0: He grew up on dirt. He's a Hall of Famer. Grew up on dirt floor.
2: Oh,
0: in like a little
2: God.
0: Shack, sleeping on dirt.
1: Wow.
0: Yeah, my mom grew up without running water. They had to go to an outhouse.
1: Okay.
0: So you still get people who, 11, 12 people in a cabin, sleeping in an outhouse. I just saw the Bears, old clip of the Bears quarterback. The Bears quarterback, their backup, was crying when he signed last year. It just kind of showed up my algorithm.
1: Okay.
0: He was crying. He said, because my dad didn't have running water until high school.
1: Wow.
0: And this is someone my age, the dad.
1: Yeah.
0: So it's amazing how people kind of push through.
1: I remember in the 1960s, 65, 60, being 5-6 years old and going to my grandmother's, and she didn't have a refrigerator. She had an ice box.
2: Wow.
1: Yeah.
0: Wow.
1: And then when she got a refrigerator, it was, it was a big deal.
0: Problem with Dolly when she was young, the hair, she had the beehive hairdo. No like.
1: Well, she was already a star when she did that, I think. The videos and the photos I saw,
3: Loretta
1: she had
3: Lynn,
1: it down. Yeah,
3: Dolly,
1: they all would pile it up top there.
2: That bouffant.
1: Yeah.
0: Yeah.
2: That beehive and bouffant.
1: And apparently she wrote Jolene and I will always love you in the same night.
0: Really?
1: Yeah, in like a two-hour span.
0: Well, here's a little Michael Evans.
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5: Hey, good morning, everybody. You know, in a business that is filled with a lot of fruits, nuts, and flakes, an industry with a bunch of overpaid, overpampered, oversexed egomaniacs, There are very, very few that are the exact opposite of all of that and are wonderful, honest, giving, true, sweet, and talented. And one of those very, very rare people was the great Dolly Parton, who, as you know, died yesterday at the age of 80. You know, I could go on and on about her accolades and honors, Time Magazine's 100. Not only the Country Music Hall of Fame, but also the Rock and Roll Hall of Fame. The Kennedy Center Honor Award. The National Medal of Arts Award. The Grammy Lifetime Achievement Award. And the Grammy Hall of Fame Award. The Willie Nelson Lifetime Achievement Award. And I could go on and on and on. And then there were the movies. 9 to 5. Best Little Whorehouse. Steel Magnolia. Straight Talk. Beverly Hillbillies. And others. And she was nominated for 2 Oscars. And don't forget, she was also nominated for a Tony Award. Amazing. She appeared in over 150 television shows, from dramas to a lot of comedies and documentaries about her. And with all that, it was her singing and her songwriting that she was best known for. She sang 25 number one singles and wrote countless more for others. Forget about all the fame regarding her fortune that she made. That came along with it. She donated millions and millions to the poor throughout her career. Dolly called one of the most giving, generous celebrities in Hollywood history, giving away millions to the needy and quietly involved in countless charities. Things you might have not known about Dolly Parton, one of 12 children and raised in a one-room cabin in rural Tennessee. She wrote 2 of her biggest hits, Jolene and I Will Always Love You, on the same evening, within 2 hours of each other. The world's first cloned mammal was a sheep named Dolly, after Dolly Parton. She met her husband, Carl Dean, while they were at a laundromat doing their laundry 61 years ago. They married 2 years later, and they remained married until his death just last year. Dolly Parton also had a great sense of humor. Dolly once secretly entered a Dolly Parton look-alike contest, and she lost. I never met Dolly Parton, but I'll never forget her. May she rest in peace. Have a great day. We'll talk to you tomorrow. Mike Evans, see ya.
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2: 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And Solomon 7 Widow Sons are featured motorcycle organization. 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Ramsey's Pizza and Pub Marysville. 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
3: 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Right now, looking down the canal Winchester Way, we have got some lane closures 33 West, right beyond Columbus Lancaster Road, and that is due to an accident. 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

0: 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Sunshine, 83 today, increasing clouds with a chance of showers and storms overnight. A low 66, mostly sunny for Thursday, slight chance of showers and thunderstorms in the afternoon, and a high 83 again. It's 59 right now. Dolly Parton touched the lives of millions across the nation, including many Ohioans. Parton passed away yesterday at the age of 80 in Nashville. Among those who shared condolences was Ohio First Lady Fran DeWine, who worked with Parton really closely to raise funds for her Imagination Library here in Ohio. Parton came to Columbus about 4 years ago to raise funds and awareness for the library program. Now, flags in the Buckeye State will fly at half staff until sunset on September 1st in honor of Parton, and that is by order of Mike DeWine.
1: I believe Trump ordered
0: President
1: them,
0: Trump yeah. has also ordered flags nationwide to fly at half staff through next Tuesday.
2: Boobs will sag at half staff.
1: Yeah, take your bras off, ladies.
3: Dolly was 80 years old, and DeWine referred to her as kid. She was a good kid.
0: She was a good kid.
1: Yeah. I believe he babysat her back in the day. Yeah, right.
2: He's old.
0: Now, Torg, Greg, you still have kids in the public school system?
1: Yes, I do. Yeah.
0: Well, students in Ohio public schools are beginning their first full school year under a statewide cell phone restriction. But education experts now say that how the policy works in practice will depend on the students, families, and schools carrying it out. Ohio first required school districts to adopt cell phone policies in 2024. So here's the deal. The kids can't use cell phones during class time, recess, passing periods, and other supervised activities. Districts decide how phones are stored and how violations will be handled, and they can extend the prohibition to other electronic communication devices. That includes smartwatches as well.
1: Mm-hmm. So I think they had this and the first full year, because I think they had this in the winter. This started like sometime in the winter. Okay.
0: January 1st is when, yes. But this is the first full school year.
1: Yeah, full year. So I was talking to my, this is funny you bring this up, because just yesterday we're driving to his, one of his lessons, like drum lessons or something. And I said to him, I said, hey, we're talking about kids goofing off in class. And I go, are they on their phone? And he says to me, he goes, Dad, it's illegal.
0: It's illegal.
1: And I go, what do you mean? He goes, it's against the law to be on your phone. I go, Jake, against the law?
3: Maybe that's how they're selling it to the kids.
1: And I go, against the law? That's smart. I go, what are they going to write you a ticket? He goes, no, you get detention. And I go, detention? And I go, your sister was on the phone all last year. He goes, that's because she's clever. And I go, she would text me during class. And he was talking about it like it was, you could get arrested if you use your phone.
3: Yeah,
1: I go, Jake,
3: that's good.
1: You're not going to get arrested.
3: Good. It works.
0: Scared straight, man.
3: Yeah.
2: Does he have a phone? Eighth grade? Does he have a phone yet? Yeah, my
1: he
2: kid.
1: Was one of the last kids, though, to get a phone.
2: My so kid how, went on a
1: all
2: class
1: my kids
2: trip
1: were.
2: And we got him one. Yeah.
1: All my kids were the last kids in their class to get
0: so when
1: phones.
0: Your kids go to school, the minute they get in there, is there like a big bin that they all got to put their cell phones
1: no,
0: in or they lock
1: their
0: it up?
1: Backpacks.
3: I think you got to just trust the kids, right?
1: Yeah. But they enforce it.
0: Yeah, administrators say what they've noticed, at least through January 1st, that the kids are interacting more in the hallways. You know, they're talking to each other face to face. So they were saying right now it's a good thing.
1: I mean, they're still sleeping in class.
3: Have you seen the adults that do the phone-free weekends?
2: Ooh.
3: Yeah, it's kind of a thing now. Phone-free week.
1: You know, at my house, we have sex-free weekends. That's really weird.
2: And weekdays.
1: Sex-free
3: months.
0: Years. And that's what's going on in and around Central Ohio.
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6: Well, unless you live under a rock, you know that Dolly Parton passed away 80 years of age. But this is why she got it, man. She was special. Here's an interview where Dolly doesn't play the political game.
7: I'm not being political. I don't do politics. I'm not getting into any of that because I have a lot of fans out there and I don't want to offend anybody. And besides, I just don't get into that. And so if you are deciding you may want to ask me something more serious, don't, because I'm not going to answer it. But I learned a long time ago, keep your damn mouth shut if you want to stay in show business. I'm not in politics. I'm an entertainer.
6: You tell
8: them. Amen, sister.
9: You go, Dolly.
6: You tell them, Dolly.
9: You go. Well, we'll keep it with Dolly here. Clip number two, a golf buddy of mine is a country personality down in Nashville, and he had Dolly Parton on his show back in 2014, and they were taking questions from the listeners.
10: Scott Bryan says, what does Dolly really want people to remember her for when she's in heaven?
7: Everything. I want him to say, hey, that girl did everything, and she lived a long time. And so I would like him to think that I was a, you know, you talk about when I'm in heaven? What made him think I was going to heaven?
10: Well, you know.
7: I hope so. I hope God says, you know, you've done okay. I'm proud of you. And I want to say, sort of like Mother Teresa, I want to be able to stand before God and say, Lord, I made the most of everything you gave me. You know, I used it all. So I just hope I can say, no excuses, Lord. I know you thought I was a silly looking little thing, but thanks for the gifts you gave me, and I hope I used them well. And I hope people on earth say, well, you know, she did all right. She did her best, and she worked long and hard and lived long and hearty.
8: Hearty.
9: Yeah, there you have it.
11: Jesus is my friend. Jesus is a friend.
9: There you are.
11: I have a friend in Jesus.
6: Dolly.
12: Oh, man. Yeah, we all love her, but we're going to hear a lot about Dolly for the next week.
6: Yeah. Now, Dolly got it.
9: Bigger than Ozzy?
12: Ooh,
9: there was a lot of Ozzy. Now, maybe it's because we're in that business.
12: Right.
9: But Ozzy lingered for a good month.
6: Yeah.
9: Yeah.
6: It's a good one. Ozzy's a good one. Now, Dolly stayed out of politics. Unfortunately, Jelly Roll's not. Jelly Roll on Jimmy Kimmel trolled the president.
13: Well, Mr. President, from one fat pig to another, take it from me that physical fitness is very important. And trust me, you'll be happy to see your penis again.
8: Okay.
13: I do speak from a little bit of experience here, y'all. The first time I seen mine recently, I was surprised at how cute it was. It kind of looked like a little LaBooBoo doll. You should not laugh that hard at my penis.
9: Got ink on his penis.
6: Yeah, he does.
9: Yes, right. That jelly roll.
6: You think anyone will be offended? I don't, but who
9: I
6: knows?
9: Don't. Yeah, I don't.
6: There might
9: so.
6: Be a few
9: not,
6: people.
9: Especially
6: who,
9: in the context, it
6: yeah,
9: was a joke.
6: Right.
9: When you hear that, when you read the stories, you think, oh, what? He went after. Well.
6: But a lot of people aren't going to hear that today. They're going to read
9: he's
6: it.
9: He's on Kimmel. He's playing the room.
6: Yeah.
9: You know. All right, clip number four. Does David Lee Roth have too much time on his hands? Here's a new video release David did of him singing Jump.

0: feel this.
1: Okay, who's ever playing the tambourine has no rhythm?
2: Sounds like a cat or a dog.
1: Or a dog holler.
3: That's the worst guitar.
4: That's him playing guitar.
3: Yeah. With the punches.
5: Plays like a third grader.
1: Okay, that hurts my ears.
2: No,
1: it hurts my ears.
3: That would never grow on me.
6: No, yeah, I don't know that. But I did it. So what?
2: That's a classic.
3: There you go.
1: That's what we need to hear.
3: Yeah.
4: All right. Did this person pull it off? Get ready to vote at 821-9696. A remake of Dreams from Fleetwood Mac, and this song is trending post Malone.

0: sounds like a cross between AI and auto-tune.
1: Yeah. That's the dance mix.
2: Well, that's what he does, though. That's his singing style.
0: No, then I don't like it.
1: That's the nightclub mix.
0: Yeah. That's the late night mix.
1: Right.
0: Nope.
1: And the song's so great, and it's true to the tune.
2: Jerry, your vote?
1: That's two thumbs up.
2: Greg, your vote?
3: It's a one thumbs up.
2: Christy?
0: Two thumbs down.
2: Me, two thumbs up.
3: All right.
2: I'd rather listen to Post Malone
1: right now.
2: What
1: doesn't work about it?
2: Yeah.
3: That's Christy.
2: That's a question to Christy.
1: I don't know.
0: I don't like his voice. It just sounds too trill-like. It just sounds fake to me.
3: I think he needs to change it up more.
2: But that's what he does in every song, though, is that.
3: That's how he sounds.
2: Yeah, that's how he sounds.
1: And Christy, good use of trill.
0: You like that?
1: Trill, that's good. All right. Nobody else was going to use trill today. I didn't have it.
0: But you know what trill. The word means, but that's exactly what it sounds like to me.
2: All right, we asked the listeners. Let's go through the text real quick. Casey says, hot garbage.
1: Chad
2: says, horrible and horrendous. Another vote says, that sucks. Wayne says, bleep no. Wayne. David Dayton says, yeah, it's okay.
3: I like Post Malone. He does Dylan covers. He'll do Beatles covers.
1: He does everything.
3: I like him, but...
0: Sorry. No.
1: And like, people act like... I mean, it's a Fleetwood Mac song.
2: Yeah.
1: I mean, there's no sacrilege
0: I'm not
1: here.
0: Outraged by it.
1: It's
0: not my thing.
1: It's not your thing. Yeah, I get it.
2: I've heard the original so much, I'm all right with listening to this.
1: Right.
2: You know, I've heard the same song a million times.
0: And Greg, I'm with you. If he would have really gone outside the box, maybe I would be more apt to like it.
1: Think of what Dua Lipa did with Rocket Man. Same thing.
3: Britney Spears.
2: Yeah, but she's hot. She gets two thumbs up. No, but she could sing Mary Has a Little Lamb, and I'd say
1: it's
2: great.
1: We're not talking body odor here, because Malone wins in that category.
3: Yeah, that's true.
2: Terry says a big no thanks. I'm not can repeat what this person said. And another horrible. So the listeners don't like it.
0: Okay.
2: Listeners don't like it.
0: Right.
2: So don't play it anymore, Greg. Jeez. Get off my lawn, Greg.
0: We're purists. Thank you, listeners.
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1: From your Grismer Tire Auto Service Traffic Center, still dealing with some lane closures. This is 33 West, right past Columbus, Lancaster Road, Northwest, and that is due to an accident, and that's QFN 96 traffic. Stick around, Rock Notes coming up.
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0: Morgan Elliott. 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
1: And we got a lot to get to. We'll start off, of course, with Dolly Parton, one of the most beloved personalities inside or outside of country music. Passed away at the age of 80. Now, TMZ reports that she was admitted to Vanderbilt University Medical Center in Nashville early Friday morning with kidney and autoimmune issues and then passed away yesterday morning. It was late yesterday that Dolly's reps pointed to a brief battle with cancer as the cause of death. Now, the icon had been battling health issues for over a year, causing her to show schedule appearances via pre-recorded video. Her nephew, Brian Seaver, is the one who made the announcement on behalf of Dolly and her family.
2: He looks older than she does.
1: Looks pretty old. Dolly was always, always great when she did interviews.
3: I grew up way up in, we call it up in the holler, in the Great Smoky Mountains of East Tennessee. We were really just poor country people. We had a house full of kids. There's 12 of us and all.
4: I had kind of over-exaggerated my own self, you know, made my beauty mark bigger, made my eyes bigger and the hair a little more. And I got down there, and they were having a Dolly Parton look-alike contest. And it was mostly drag queens, guys down there. And so I went in, and I got in line with everybody else, but somebody else won. I wanted to be noticed. I wanted to be seen. I wanted to give, and I wanted to get, you know, back all that love and stuff. And I think that's also been the key thing that has made me enjoy.
1: Now, the Empire

0: Empire State Building paid tribute to Dolly last night. The entire building lit up in pink in her honor. And the Grand Ole Opry announced last night it'll be dedicating its entire Saturday night show this week to the country music legend following
1: her death. That's still a thing each week? Mm-hmm. Grand Ole Opry?
0: Grand Ole Opry.
1: I did not know that.
2: So if she passed, so the funeral would be... Well, they'll do something for the public, I gotta think.
3: Yeah, a week or two.
2: Yeah, right. TV special, something. Yeah.
1: Telling you, ladies, let's go brawlless in honor of Dolly Parton today.
0: Okay.
1: Let them all hang out.
3: Yeah.
0: I'll let my knees just kick mine while I walk.
3: It's the least you guys could do.
1: Absolutely.
2: And boy, you know who else got a lot of run yesterday, and he's no longer on the planet? Kenny Rogers, because he's in every third video with her.
0: Yes. Islands in the
1: Stream. There was a lot of rumors about them two back in the day.
0: Oh, yeah. Well, of course, because they did a lot.
2: Everybody thought they were a couple, and they weren't. Of course, they weren't, but yeah.
0: They would have made a cute couple.
2: Islands in the Stream, I discovered yesterday, I found out, Bee Gees song.
1: Yes.
2: Really? Yes, it was the Bee Gees.
1: Yeah, it was in that documentary.
0: That documentary that we all watched.
2: Yeah, Bee Gees.
0: Yeah, they're the ones who wrote it. Hey, Soundgarden is going to return to the stage in their hometown of Seattle on September the 9th. They're going to be joined by Taylor Momsen of the Pretty Reckless and Mike McCready of Pearl Jam. What are they doing? They're performing the halftime show of the NFL preseason opener, which is a rematch.
1: Preseason?
0: I know. I'm sorry, the season opener, which is a rematch of Super Bowl 60 between the defending champion Seahawks and the Patriots. Now, this gig explains why the Pretty Reckless had to bow out of opening for AC/DC September the 9th in St. Louis, and Foo Fighters, of course, filling in for them while they're doing that. Michael Anthony joined Jason Bonham's Led Zeppelin Evening, led by his former bandmate and Sammy Hagar's The Circle and the Best of All Worlds Band, on stage Saturday at the Pacific Amphitheater in Costa Mesa, California. They performed Zeppelin's Rock and Roll and this VH classic.

0: Here's Michael. Hi, Harmony.
1: Yeah. Have you heard him sing the songs? He's great.
0: I know he is.
1: Sammy lets him sing a couple songs in concert, and he's fantastic.
2: Yeah, he was certainly overshadowed.
1: Yeah.
0: But he's the one. High Harmony and right. BH, that's right, him. That's right. Him. Alice Cooper going to be joined by Dee Snider, Lizzie Hale, and Joe Hottinger of Hailstorm, and Motley Crue guitarist John Five and his band The Creatures at his 24th annual Christmas Pudding fundraiser on December the 12th.
1: And Tommy Lee's penis is going to be there.
0: Going to make a special appearance. It's going to be at the Celebrity Theater in Phoenix. Proceeds benefit Cooper's Solid Rock Teen Centers in Phoenix, Mesa, and of course also in Goodyear,
1: that
0: Arizona.
1: That thing has grown now from when I was involved. It was in a smaller theater. Then it was like Herberger Theater and probably renamed now to like a 1,000-seat venue. Now Celebrity, probably 20. It's the rotating rotating stage that comedians play.
2: Okay.
1: So that's about 2,500, 3,000. So they're building thing. It's been 30 years, but he's slowly building it and getting and no one turns Alice down.
2: Right.
1: I mean, he told me, and this was years ago and he's since passed, but his dream guest was to get Tom Petty to perform, but he wouldn't promote it. It would just be Petty walking on the stage at the end of the show with his guitar.
0: Oh, that's cool.
1: And he wanted to get Petty to perform. That would have been great.
2: And Tommy Lee's penis, no comment?
1: No comment.
2: No comment. The Yule log. It's a Yule log that time of year.
0: Roger Daltrey's dream for over 30 years of making a movie about Keith Moon is now one step closer to becoming reality, saying he is now waiting for a reply on his script that he sent to the producers.
3: As far as I'm concerned, it's a movie script worth making. There will be, obviously, comments. But I'm the keeper of the keys because there's a lot of legacy there and it has to be the right story. I want you to feel something for the man. That's all I care about. All the things I've seen about every other biopic out there, not once have they made me care about the individual. And I just do not want to go that route. I want you to cry at the end because it was a great loss. And he was just a one-off. And I'm glad I knew him.
4: I'd watch that movie.
0: I would too.
4: Sure.
0: Yeah.
2: Interesting you had those two clips back to back because Alice Cooper's Keith Moon stories are legendary.
1: Well, the Mae West story and then the French maid.
2: Keith Moon
1: story.
2: Yeah, that was Keith.
1: Yeah, Keith dressed
2: living
1: up as a French maid.
2: Living with him and his wife, and they'd leave for a weekend, come home, and Keith was still there.
1: Yeah, in a French maid outfit.
0: Yeah.
2: He had a French maid outfit.
0: With a little hand duster and all that. So, you guys had this clip, Hot 5, last week. Richie Blackmore recently joined his former band Deep Purple on stage, trying to get through Smoke on the Water, Long Island, New York. So now Rolling Stone has compiled a list of what they feel are the 31 best one-off reunions in rock history.
1: Ooh.
0: So in order, here's the stipulations. In order for a reunion to be considered, it had to exist in total isolation, even if the acts reformed later for unrelated reasons, and not a reunion that led directly to the tour. So I'm not going to
1: You can't do Kiss then?
0: Right. So I'm not going to do all 31, but at 10 was Deep Purple, Richie Blackmore, just this August 12th.
2: Okay.
0: Number 9, the Jacksons with Michael Jackson in 2001.
2: At
0: Madison Square Garden.
4: It's about love.
0: Number 8, CCR Revival, 1983 at their 20th high school reunion in California and 1988 at their 25th reunion. Number 7, REM, Michael Stipe, Peter Buck, Mike Mills, Bill Berry. This was in 2024 at their induction into the Songwriters Hall of Fame.
1: And they'll never go back on tour.
0: Not at all. Genesis at number 6, Peter Gabriel, Tony Banks, Mike Rutherford, Phil Collins, and Steve Hackett. This occurred in 1982 at the National Bowl in Milton Keynes, England, and it was to raise money for the WOMAD Festival.
1: Steve Hackett, I think, has a new album coming out. Or
0: World of Music Art Drum and Dance.
1: Steve Hackett. I think it's this week. Yep.
0: Number 5, Joe Strummer, Mick Jones of The Clash. That happened 2002 in London as a benefit for firefighters right after 9/11. Number 4, Talking Heads, David Byrne, Jerry Harrison, Chris France, and Tina Weymouth at their induction into the Rock and Roll Hall of Fame. That was back in 2002. Number 3, as far as one-off reunions, Pink Floyd, Roger Waters, Nick Mason, Rick Wright, and David Gilmour at Live 8.
1: That was at Sleep Number Beds.
0: Live 8. July 2nd, 2005, in London's Hyde Park. Here's David Gilmour.
5: I was pushed into it a little bit, kicking and screaming. Roger rang me up and said, would I do it? And I thought that it is a very good cause, and that I'll probably kick myself if I didn't do it, especially for my kids to be able to see something like this for once in their lives. Some of them are too young to have seen me performing, so.
0: Number two, the Sabbath reunion, the original lineup that was just last year, July 5th, 2025, the last show that Ozzy ever played.
1: But didn't they get back together? That wouldn't that kill the criteria from the standpoint? Didn't Sabbath and Ozzy do tours after he left?
0: No, that was the one-off tour. No, what they did in Birmingham, England last year was the one-off. That was
1: so you're
0: it.
1: You're telling me Ozzy never performed with Black Sabbath until last year?
4: No.
1: I don't think that's true. Some listener will know.
0: I'm just saying, they're that one-off tour with all of them, with all the original members together with Ozzy. That was the criteria, and that's what it was. Hmm. And you want to take a guess at the number one, what the number one is?
4: Zeppelin?
2: Paul and Ringo.
0: Nope, you are correct. It is Led Zeppelin. Jimmy Page, John Paul Jones, Robert Plant with Jason Bonham. It was the tribute to Emmett Erdogan, the late co-founder and president of their label, Atlantic Records. And that was back in 2007 at the O2 Arena in London.
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1: All right. Yeah, did you know about Dolly Parton? She has an unreleased song that's coming out like 20 years from now.
2: I did not know
1: that. Yeah. Cool, that's what I read.
2: Yes.
1: It's what the internet tells me.
3: It's got to be true.
2: Because intrawab.
1: Because didn't they say Prince had all these songs, like hundreds of songs he didn't release, and I'm kind of still waiting for those.
2: Yeah, the thing is...
4: Is it family members that are holding on to the ones that are in the vault?
1: Yeah, but his sister's dead. I think it's like his nephew. What does his nephew care?
2: Usually when they're in the vault, they're in the vault for a reason, though.
1: Yeah, they weren't good enough for your still...
2: Exactly. So you're getting something, and yes, it's new, and yes, it's your favorite artist,
4: and but... it might not be totally produced. Maybe they're just snippets of him playing guitar or whatever.
2: Yeah.
1: Well, in his case, he would write for so many people. He'd probably just write half a thing, get bored, and go nail a supermodel.
2: Absolutely.
1: You know? But yeah, pretty special. She had so many number one hits. Like, I look at the number one hits...
2: Nine to five.
1: Well, the country Billboard number one hits.
2: Right. Nine to five.
1: I Always Love You was one in 1974.
2: Yeah, right.
1: Like songs I didn't even know existed. And then she had the Billboard Top 100 hits, too.
2: Was Jolene a number one?
1: I'm yes, it was.
2: Yeah.
1: It's a big tune.
2: Yeah. She's going to be missed. It was a biggie.
1: Yeah.
2: Much like Prince.
1: Yeah.
2: Prince was pretty worldwide beloved.
1: Yep.
4: Neil Peart.
2: Yeah, but you had to Glenn be a Fry. Rock fan.
1: Yeah, you had to be a rock fan.
2: He didn't cross, you know.
1: By the way, the secret song won't be released till 2046.
4: Okay, gotcha.
2: That's the year I'm dying.
1: Yep. Yeah?
2: October of 46.
1: Really?
2: Yeah.
1: So maybe you won't hear.
2: Maybe it's released earlier in the year.
1: Yeah.
2: Or maybe I'll hear it for the first time on my deathbed.
1: The song
3: be
1: is
3: so
1: called...
3: Bad. Oh, good night!
1: No. My Place in History is the name of the song, and it was her last song she wrote, and she's going to release it in 2046.
2: With this in mind.
1: A 100th birthday.
2: Oh,
1: so it's a song she wanted to release on her 100th birthday.
2: Wow, that's kind of cool.
1: It's locked in, by the way, it's locked in a wooden dream box time capsule. Don't let Mike DeWine in charge. He won't find it.
4: Yeah.
1: At the
4: where you bury it.
1: Yeah, the Dollywood Resort. It's at Dollywood.
4: Okay, well, that makes sense.
1: And, yeah, her number one's Jolene was in 1973. Her first one was in 1970, Joshua.
4: Don't remember that one.
1: I do not either.
3: Wasn't that a bear?
1: And her last one was with Brad Paisley in 2025.
4: Oh, wow. Just a year ago.
1: She did a lot with Kenny Rogers.
2: Yeah, she did.
1: You're telling me they didn't bone?
2: And I don't think so. No. And she was...
1: He wanted to, though.
2: In that one of those that tribute to Kenny Rogers when Kenny was still alive, he was, he seemed like he was 50 years older than her.
1: Pulled tight, though.
3: Yeah.
1: At the end, you couldn't even recognize him.
3: We love that Christmas record they did together. We listen to that all the time. Come the holidays.
1: Really?
3: Yeah, Kenny and
1: they did
3: and
1: a
3: Dolly.
1: Christmas album together.
3: Oh, it's so like cheesy bad.
1: Is it?
3: Yeah.
1: Oh, that's
3: so
1: pretty
3: good.
1: Cool though.
3: It's very fun.
1: I think every family has their favorite. Like we play Gary Hoey,
3: right?
1: His Christmas album. I think every family has that kind of.
3: It's really bad, but it's kind of nostalgic.
1: Time for the Bing Crosby Christmas, kids.
2: Oh yeah, right.
1: And
2: right.
1: If you act up, I'm gonna beat you like Uncle Bing.
3: I believe in Santa Claus.
2: Yeah, I'm scrolling through her songs here. Holy cow.
1: Yeah, I've all 25 number one hits. Pretty impressive
2: yeah,
1: career
2: these
1: and a
2: are
1: nice
2: number
1: person.
2: One. These are just her songs.
1: You ever interview her?
2: Man, never did.
1: I never did.
2: Never
1: either.
2: Did. I wish I had.
3: How much money did Whitney Houston make her? Like
4: millions. Yeah, and she loved Whitney's rendition of it.
1: I lost 20 bucks. To a guy named Terry I worked with, because I thought it was an original song, and he goes, no, dude, Dolly Parton did that. I go, I got 20 bucks. No, she didn't.
2: In 1975, I want to think Elvis wanted to cut I Will Always Love
4: That
2: You.
4: Is correct.
2: He loved the song, and Dolly said, go for it. And then Colonel Tom Parker got a hold of Dolly and said, Elvis will do your song, but... you have to give us the publishing rights.
4: Oh.
2: She gave the big middle finger.
4: Good for her.
2: How fortuitous was that, given the success Whitney had with it?
1: Yeah, it was a number one song, Elvis, not, you know, a year removed
2: from
1: the number
2: one song. But that was Colonel Tom. Yeah,
4: he was a dick.
2: He wanted it all.
1: Looking for a deal.
2: Golly.
1: Well, he's somewhere right now. Who's better coming your way? New time. It'll stay that way in about 15 minutes.
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0: 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Sunshine and 83 today, increasing clouds. Chance of showers and storms overnight, a low 66. Sunshine for Thursday, slight chance of a shower or storm early afternoon and a high 83. It is 60 under sunshine right now. Almost two dozen drivers busted going more than 100 miles an hour on 270 last week. The Ohio State Highway Patrol partnered, of course, with local and state law enforcement agencies for a week-long operation that started August 17th. So state troopers handed out 566 speeding tickets, including 21 to drivers who were going over 100 miles an hour. So in addition, 90 drivers, they got seatbelt violations, 103 distracted driving, and 12 were busted for impaired driving. So can I make a suggestion for the next enforcement operation?
1: Sure.
0: 315, coming home, leaving Bethel Road 620 on Monday night.
2: Bethel Road, okay.
0: Get on 315 from Bethel.
2: Yep.
0: Husband driving down and barreling up right behind us, two a-holes with small penises in the Corvettes. Jordan brand new Corvettes.
3: Not enough. Small penis guys. Small penis guys driving.
0: And they were going
3: trucks.
0: 100, 120. And they're basically chasing each other, weaving in and out
2: playing
0: of trucks.
2: A little Fast and Furious.
0: I mean, it was to the point where we're like, somebody's going to die. I mean, it was so bad. Right. And cars were slamming on their brakes and they're weaving in and out. And they go on the berm and they come back in and they're basically chasing each other. And I'm like, where are the cops now? They get me for rolling through a stop bar, but
2: sure.
0: I mean, come on.
3: I think we should stop trying to get people going over 100. I think they should just stop the operation altogether.
2: Wow.
3: I go 100.
2: Do you?
3: Yeah.
0: You really do?
3: Yeah, why not?
0: I've never.
3: There's no cars around? Let's do it.
1: There's always cars around. I can't think of a stretch where I could actually get that.
0: To open her up, as it were.
3: Yeah, right. If I'm on 33 in the morning, there's no cars around, I'll go 120.
1: 33 in the morning's different,
3: yeah,
1: I
3: no
1: guess.
3: Problem.
2: I told you guys that story when I was out west one time, and I got up, 6 a.m. to hit the road. I had miles to go.
1: Yeah.
2: And I'm on this two-lane, nobody on it. I went right in the middle of the road, and I had this four-cylinder Ford Escort. And I just, I held the pedal all the way to the floor. And I just wanted to see, and it wouldn't hit 100. I think it got up in the 90s.
0: But that was it.
2: Couldn't cross 100 in her.
0: I'm giving it all she's got, Captain.
2: That four cylinder was working.
3: Escort. Do they still make those?
1: In East Palestine, they do.
2: No, they don't. Yeah.
3: No?
1: I drove a Ford Escort in high school.
2: Did you? Yeah.
1: It's all right.
2: I had
1: get
2: an 84 Ford Escort.
3: It's an affordable car.
2: Yeah, it had a hatchback.
3: Yeah,
2: it was cool.
3: Yeah. Well, it wasn't cool, but
1: it served its purpose.
0: Yeah, it got you from point A to point B, did it not?
2: Exactly. I got a 10-minute comedy routine out of it.
0: Yeah. Rumpke Recycling's got a little reminder for residents of Columbus. Those poop-filled diapers are not recyclable. Rumpke said it's recently seen a noticeable uptick in dirty diapers and placing the wrong material.
3: So I can't do that anymore?
0: No. No, your depends. You're going to have to find another way. Placing the wrong material in a recycling bin gums up the machines and, not to mention, contaminates everything else. So Rumpke said, you got to know what to put in a recycling bin. And if you go to Rumpke's website, it'll tell you what can and cannot be put in there. It's a key part of preserving natural resources, saving energy, and, of course, protecting
2: Rumpke,
0: our environment.
2: Still playing the game, the environment game. That blue can and the green can get dumped in the same damn truck and go to the same damn landfill. They're not separating them at the dump. Come on.
0: And Big Ten schools are all taking part in the annual We Give Blood campaign to compete in a blood donation contest. OSU hosting a blood drive at the SHU with the school that receives the most donations, winning a $1 million grant from Abbott. The event aims to encourage blood donation, of course, to support healthcare initiatives.
3: How about the big Ten story yesterday with the Big Ten announcing that they are going to deny players eligibility to return to college sports after the NFL team terminates their contract. LSU's bringing on a tight end from the Browns who just quit and hit the transfer portal and signed with LSU, and the Big Ten said, we're not having it.
2: That's leadership.
3: Absolutely it
2: That's
3: is.
2: That's what the NCAA does not have. You think we're Sankey in all this.
3: Yeah.
2: Greg Sankey. Yeah. I mean, why, where's his comment?
3: Isn't it? Yeah.
2: Because the SEC wouldn't move on it. Big Ten said,
3: Well, that's because a player signed with LSU.
2: So
3: they can't do anything. You just got to be quiet and hope it goes away. And then maybe next year you do a ruling on it. Because they already have a player there. There's nothing they could do about it now.
1: Did he actually play for the Browns, or he just
3: was,
1: he was in training camp.
2: He signed,
1: All right.
3: And then Todd Monken didn't even know that he
1: left.
3: He knew he was. He heard the rumor, and then he made reference to, well, that's why Lane Kiffin called me last week.
1: And then
3: Lane Kiffin said, I don't even know Todd Munkin's number. I wasn't me. It might have been a representative.
1: Right.
3: And so, yeah, he was with the Browns at training camp, but he said he was hurt. And then he was in 3 weeks with the Browns, decided to hit the transfer portal, and then signed with LSU. So, and he got paid. So it was a player who got paid in preseason, because you do get a little bit of money, and then quit the team. And then decided to go to LSU.
2: So how old is this guy?
3: Oh, 21, 22 or whatever. 21, 22.
2: Oh, so he's of age.
3: Yeah.
2: Not like Indiana last year with 27-year-olds.
3: No, well, I don't think 27, but 21, 22.
2: 25.
1: Phillip Rivers.
3: Yeah. Phillip Rivers in the transfer portal.
1: 60 kids.
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2: And Kemper won.
1: 1984.
0: Woo. 1990 against 2002. 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
3: Do we need to do a disclaimer that both of these years just suck?
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0: or not.
3: Now, that's why I got into Led Zeppelin and Pink Floyd, because, well, I had Nickelback.
2: Not a lot dolls. 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
0: 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You can keep it simple. 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Listen, I'm not bragging either for my year. So here we go. Billboard Top 100. Number five for 2002. Here is Gone by the Goo Goo Dolls.

0: Goo Goo Dolls. I think they're.
1: I remember that song.
2: I like
0: that. I heard a rumor they might be coming to town next year.
1: That'd be great. I'd go see them. I would see them.
0: So song number five for Greg, the Goo Goo Dolls. 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
1: Skid Row, Goo Goo Dolls, 821-9696. Who's better? Song number five. What say you, Christy Kemper?
2: Oh, there's no comparison. I'm sorry. It's Skid Row.
1: I told you. Jerry Elliott?
0: Yeah, no brainer.
2: Yeah.
1: And the listeners have voted 821-9696. The listener, it's not even close. Skid Row.
2: One for 1990.
1: There you go.
0: Okay.
1: Sorry,
3: the second
1: Craig.
3: One, though, Christy.
1: Here we go.
3: We got you covered.
1: Now
3: here.
1: You can't be biased. It's who's better, the song, 821-9696. Get ready to vote. Song number four, according to the Billboard, top 100 from 2002, rock song, that is, Creed and My Sacrifice.

0: yeah.
1: So bad.
2: They had their own lane.
3: Shut up. It's not.
1: I'm just letting you know, if you vote for Creed, I'm going to write back, you sit to pee. But get ready to vote. You can vote for Creed if you want. If yeah. 821-9696. It's My Sacrifice.
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1: Okay.
0: I'll take you to one vote, Tim, 24, Creed, and I sit to pee. Unfortunately for Creed, that was their only vote. The listeners have spoken. Tom Petty, Free Fallin', gets the listener vote. Christy?
2: Well, you know who I'm voting for, Creed. So it doesn't matter. I'm going Creed, yeah.
0: Jerry Elliott?
1: Tom Petty, yeah.
0: Tom Petty with the vote. Someone wrote in, I don't care who wins, but it can't be Creed.
2: I will defend them until my last breath.
0: Well, everybody has a kind of a...
1: guilty pleasure.
2: Yes, thank you.
0: Soft band. Like, I like Hall & Oates. You like Creed.
3: I
0: would argue and say Hall & Oates kind of rocks harder than or better than Creed, but whatever.
3: No. I'll defend that. What do they call it? Divorced dad rock?
2: Divorced dad rock, yes. That's exactly what it is. Divorced dad rock.
0: Divorced dad if he has a male partner.
4: Hated it.
2: Oh, God. Stop. Enough. Okay. You beat it to a dead horse, man.
0: Yeah, so did he. Here we go. Song number 3. Right now, 2002 has 2. 1990 has 2. 2002 has none, but they can sweep. Get ready to vote 821-9696. Song number 3, 2002, Blurry by Puddle of Mud.

0: That is a not only a good tune, but that is a great album. Come Clean is
1: an awesome album.
0: From top to bottom, man. Puddle of Mud there. So get ready to vote 821-9696. Blurry Puddle of Mud up against Aerosmith and Janie's Got a Gun.

0: Oh, man, this one's close. 821-9696. Puddle of Mud or Aerosmith. One vote right now is the deciding factor. So we go to you, Jerry Elliott.
1: I'm going to go blurry, Puddle of Mud.
2: Yeah, you are.
0: Christy?
3: I'm going Muddle of Mud. Yes,
0: yeah.
3: I am.
0: by three votes, and I agree.
2: There you go, 2002ers.
0: Puddle of Mud. There you go.
2: We got one, 2002ers.
0: You got one.
3: Yay, Chris.
1: Two to one.
0: Carol Burnett. Here we go. Song number two. If you're listening and just tuning in, it is Who's Better. Top five songs on the Billboard 100. Took the rock songs out of that list from 1990 up against 2002. You get to vote. After the beginning of the second song at 821-9696. Here we go. 2002, In the End by Linkin Park.
3: Oh no!
2: Wrong year. Here we go. Oh, I ruined it. Here we go.

0: 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Rap rock.
1: Don't use that hand motion.
2: Don't get me going if you thought Creed was something. 821-9696. Linkin Park, get ready to vote. 821-9696. You're going to vote Linkin Park or Poison.

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1: 96. Christy Kemper. And I will say this, Christy. This song on Skinny Bop, Jimmy sings it. That's probably the best song, the most close like to the original.
2: The Gypsy Kings kill it.
1: Gypsy Kings kill it.
2: They kill on Skinny Bop. And yeah, we all get up and dance to that. I do like Linkin Park.
1: Do you?
2: But no, I got to
1: really
2: go Poison.
1: Close right now.
2: I got to go Poison. I got to go Poison on Skinny Bop.
1: 5 votes.
3: Separated. I gotta go Linkin Park, Torg.
1: Really?
3: Yeah, Unskinny Band, I would take Poison over Linkin Park. That song to that song, Unskinny Bop
0: get some
3: is
0: Lincoln.
3: Awful.
1: But it's rap.
0: Yes.
3: It's Unskinny Bop.
1: It's boy band.
2: Linkin Park, they rap in it. They're
3: inventive.
1: Oh, yeah, okay. The listener picks Linkin Park.
2: Yeah. Oh, really?
0: Let's go.
1: Because they suck. No, just kidding. Just that song.
2: Really?
1: Yeah, Greg will back me up. He can see the text.
3: Yeah,
0: I back you up.
1: Yeah. I don't lie about the votes. The all votes right, are yeah. the votes, man. All right, that's okay. the way
2: well,
1: it is.
2: Well, then it comes down to the very
1: it
2: last
1: does.
2: One for both.
1: It's tied at 2. This I didn't even think it would be this close.
2: I didn't either.
1: I didn't even think that's close. Oh, but here we go.
0: Because your number one sits to pee this time.
1: So does yours. They both, come on.
2: They
1: both,
2: okay, right. then who sits to pee last? Right.
3: I love how sits to pee has
0: Mine
3: become.
0: Mine squats. Yours really sits.
1: All right.
2: His hovers.
1: I don't know.
2: He hovers. You actually put your butt on the
3: on
2: seat.
3: The seat.
1: Yeah. You haven't heard the song. How do you know? Because when you hear the song, trust me.
2: I'm preparing myself.
1: It's his butt is touching water. Trust me on this one. All right?
3: All right.
1: Here
0: Prison
1: we go.
0: Water.
1: Get ready to vote. 821-9696. The number one song in 2002. Nickelback. This is how you remind me. Ass is touching water.

0: 821-9696. Get ready to vote. And by the way, I saw Nickelback in concert. They put on a good show.
1: Oh, they're excellent.
0: Yeah, they put on
1: incredible.
0: A really good show.
2: Boy, Nickelback and Creed. Yeah, that was 02.
0: Yeah. So here we go. 821-9696. Get ready to vote. You're voting for Nickelback or Billy Idol.

0: This is the worst.
1: 821-96. And that's number one, by the way. 821-96-96. Wow. I'll tell you, six votes separate them.
0: It's not that close online.
1: No, I'm... Well, now it's just boom. All right. Gayest Who's Better from Barry. Kristen Geiger!
2: You know what? They rose too quickly. They were oversaturated, but I have always loved Nickelback. I'm sorry. That Billy Idol song.
1: Jerry?
3: Yeah, I got to go Nickelback on that one. Yeah.
1: And the listeners have Nickelback.
2: Yay!
1: Yay for the gays!
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8: What a great Who's Better. And if you have an idea for Who's Better, just shoot us a text, 821-9696.
9: God, I love that Puddle of Mud song.
8: Whether it was a matchup that you have in mind, a year you have in mind that's significant, we can do it for you if it makes sense.
10: I like the guy, the texter, right, said do an all-gay one. Who's Better?
8: We just did.
10: Andy Cohen against, no, two gay guys or two gay culture things with audio.
8: Like what, though?
10: I don't know.
11: Elton John versus David Bowie.
10: I'm just spitballing here, okay. That's all.
8: Elton John against David Bowie?
11: Yeah, Bowie was bi.
9: Yes, he was.
8: Elton was married.
10: Elton and Bowie, yeah.
8: Elton
10: had
8: probably had sex with a woman once.
10: Melissa Etheridge, there Joan Jett.
8: Yeah.
11: Joan Jett's a lesbian?
9: Oh, yeah. Oh, my God. We met her partner when she played
10: Joan
9: one of our wingsings. Her partner and her were backstage is when Joan shaved her head. Remember that, Jerry?
10: Yeah, yeah.
9: She had a dog collar on.
10: She was driving a Subaru, let me just say that.
9: How'd that video work out for you, Jerry?
10: I don't know. I'm afraid to look. I'm afraid to look. And that never came up in that video.
11: Oh,
10: yeah, that was just a hippie Whole Foods thing. And today, guys, being August the 26th, it is National Toilet Paper Day.
11: Oh, nice.
10: Torg, your toilet paper bill monthly's got to be
8: absolutely huge.
10: Huge. You got a young teen and you.
8: Did you see yesterday someone peed on the toilet seat?
9: What?
8: Yeah, I took a picture of it.
9: Well, that was somebody hovering
8: and I wasn't
9: who gonna sits
8: clean
9: to pee.
8: I wasn't going to know. It was someone who didn't lift up the seat, and they were trying to hit the circle, and they splashed it on the backboard. They peed on the toilet seat, and I wasn't going to clean it up.
9: Okay.
8: I wasn't going to. No way.
10: And that someone was Susie in accounting.
8: You know
11: Susie, eyes looking at you.
8: No, you know who admitted to it when I left was DJ. Down the hall, goes, yeah, it was me. Dude, lift it up. Right? When you pee, you got to lift that up.
10: Who pees with the seat down?
8: He does, apparently.
9: Lazy people.
10: Well, what's lazy? Like,
9: well, then you explain to me.
10: Taking your foot and lifting the seat.
9: Exactly. Then explain why they didn't lift the seat then.
10: Because they're rude.
8: Yeah.
10: Yeah. There's
11: he's
10: hello,
11: engaged.
10: We live in a society here.
8: Lift up the toilet seat, man.
10: Yeah,
8: seriously.
11: Once he gets married,
9: we're not cavemen.
8: Sure. And then you got to put it down when you're done. Put it down when you're done, man.
10: I don't put it down when I'm done. Well,
8: you have a wife and you have a woman in your house. What does she tell you then?
9: Yeah, that never happens here.
10: We had three boys.
8: I know, but so she doesn't get mad at you?
10: No, she didn't get a say.
8: Wow. Right now.
10: Four boys in the house.
8: Okay, that was then. This is now. It's one man in the house. You and her, and she doesn't get mad when you leave it up?
10: No.
8: Wow.
10: Never comes.
9: Somebody, it's always left up here, the communal bathroom to the two right here. If I go in there, I know who's been in there before.
10: If I'm expected to put
9: me.
10: It up, why isn't she expected to put it down?
8: Because
10: what's the
8: you
10: difference?
8: Used it. It was down before you used it, and she's a woman.
10: So does
8: you
10: got to
8: put it down for
10: does
8: courtesy.
10: Does she put it up when she gets done?
8: No.
10: Right.
8: Because you can put it up. It doesn't belong It doesn't belong in your...
9: That's not that, Jerry, no.
10: You're on this?
9: Yes,
8: the first
9: I am
8: time
9: absolutely
8: ever.
9: Wow. Hey, quiet. No, I'm with you
8: true.
9: A lot of the times.
10: A guy goes in the bathroom, toilet seat's down.
8: Yeah.
10: Take your foot, pop
8: you lift it up.
9: And then
8: you
9: when
8: put
9: you're
8: it
9: done,
8: down.
9: You then you put it down.
8: Yeah, you put it where it was at.
10: Never. I've 100%. Never done that in my life.
8: Then you're a animal.
9: Then you're a rude son of a bitch.
8: You really are.
9: Your poor wife. Oh.
10: So you put it. Yeah, she has it so bad.
9: I know. Because Jerry won't put the seat back down.
8: But it's just rude for her.
9: Yeah, I think so too. Now, see, we got him thinking.
10: Well, now you got me thinking, yeah.
8: Ladies, what do you think?
10: But if she thought it was rude, then I would have heard it.
8: Maybe
9: she's picking her battles, Jerry. Maybe there's something else that really ticks her off that she needs to focus on besides you putting the seat back
8: down.
9: Right.
8: You got a wife.
11: Right. Yeah.
8: What does she think?
11: I don't really remember what I do. I think I just sit to pee to make it easy on everybody.
10: There you go.
8: You do sit to your
11: seat. So I don't ever need to lift it.
10: Now, can we all agree that the toilet paper roll always over the top?
8: Over the top, except for my wife tries to put it under.
10: Why? What's the advantage to that?
9: It was at my sister's for my mom's birthday. We're having cake, go in the bathroom, and the toilet was coming under, and I had to switch it. And I had to tell her.
10: I switch it all the time. If I see one under, I switch it.
9: I said, I'm sorry, but you're doing it wrong.
10: I wouldn't switch it at work here.
8: But. I just got a text from someone. My buddy Phil agrees with you, Jerry. Says he never puts the seat down.
10: I never did
9: that. I want to hear from more people.
8: I do too.
9: Yeah, I want to... Torg, I'm absolutely with you.
8: Tina chimes in. You absolutely have to put the seat down. We raised kids. I was the only female, but they were raised to put the seat down. We all close the lid when we're done as well.
10: Close the lid?
8: Our grandkids would be raised to do the same.
10: Wow.
11: Yeah.
8: Here's another text. I taught my husband early in our relationship that seat goes down.
11: You got to put the lid down because it's
9: when you
11: the
9: flush.
11: Toilet's right by the sink and stuff plops in there. You know,
9: all the particles.
11: Well, I'm just saying stuff that falls into the toilet by accident.
10: No, if I'm standing at the sink, my back is to the toilet.
11: See, ours is next to each other. But you're right, Christy, too.
9: Always supposed to put the whole seat down before you flush if it's in close proximity to where your toothbrushes or anything like that because all the poo particles go up in the air when you flush.
11: Mythbusters proved that correct.
9: Yep.
10: Okay.
8: Wayne, seat down every time. Ross, we got him to smile a couple times today, says that mandatory, it's closed no matter what, no matter who used it, and this is all caps, no matter who used it last, toilets are ugly. Sometimes you get residual, too, where that might be mine.
9: That's you, Torg.
8: Yeah. Seat goes down because germs and pets.
9: Yeah. My cat.
10: My pets don't get into the toilet.
9: Every once in a while, the cat does.
8: All right, people are chiming in 821-9696. Your calls and text. The debate. Jerry says seat doesn't go down.
10: Seat doesn't go up or no down.
8: Yeah,
10: after a pee.
8: Seat doesn't go down after pee. Me and Christy say mandatory. Greg sits to pee. Your calls and text next.
0: 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It's Torg and Elliot.
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12: All right. Yesterday at work, someone peed on the toilet seat. I took a picture, and I have like a video done. The video is going to be posted on social media shortly. And I was outraged, and we got into, if you're a guy and you put the toilet seat up, you got to put it down. But Jerry does not put the toilet seat down.
13: I do
12: down.
13: Not. Not when I'm done peeing, because I want to leave it up for the next guy behind me.
14: But and we're talking in your house, too.
12: Yeah, in your house, you don't do it either.
13: I have done that way my entire life. I have never once, ever in my life been called out for not putting
12: really?
13: The toilet seat down.
14: Well, then it's a family
13: ever.
14: Trait.
12: Well, then it starts today. Well, today you have.
14: Yeah, now you're being called out.
12: Yeah. Let's go to Bob.
13: If you go to use the bathroom at Denny's, Torg, you put it down when
12: yes.
13: you're done peeing?
12: Yes.
14: Well, usually there's
12: with
14: a urinal
12: foot.
14: There. There's usually a urinal
12: and
14: in there where you don't have
12: urinal.
14: To use
13: yeah.
14: the...
13: That's the beauty of a urinal.
14: Yes, yes.
13: I'm a yeah. urinal
14: I know
13: fan.
14: You wanted one in your house
13: I
14: and
13: did.
14: The wife kiboshed that.
13: I lobbied for a urinal in the house.
12: I'm down. My wife gave me the pass for a urinal. Go ahead, Bob.
15: Hey, you know how you break your wife from not checking if the seat's down? Just leave the plunger on the toilet.
13: Oh, yeah. That'll wake her up. That'll wake her
14: I've,
13: up in
14: I've
13: the morning.
14: Left the brush in the toilet before. When I'm cleaning the toilet, I put the seat down and forget about it. Oops.
12: Really?
14: Yeah.
13: The brush in the toilet?
14: Yeah, when you're cleaning it, and then you get distracted, and then you forget about it, and then when you go to use the... And you there's the toilet brush.
12: Alan chimes in and says, Jerry, she will slap you if you...
13: Well, see, I've never heard that my whole life.
12: Really?

0: I keep doing it. I never knew it was a thing.
1: You've never been taught differently?
0: No.
1: And that it's wrong.
0: I grew up with brothers. I had three boys. What is this putting the seat down you mentioned?
1: It's a common courtesy.
0: You speak of.
2: Taylor says, what's wrong with a nice romantic sit down to pee? Take a load off.
0: For men?
1: For men.
2: For men.
0: A man should never sit down to pee.
3: You know, they've got heated toilet seats. If they have a TV heated toilet seat, I might sit to pee.
0: I might
3: sit to pee with that.
0: I'm a fan of those.
2: Yeah, you know what? Brian from Baltimore chimes in and says, guys, if you don't close the lid, your wife could sit on it in the middle of the night and you'll be a little bit more understanding if that happened to you. Meaning if you're a woman and you're like middle of the night and you really got to go.
1: And you go
2: and just sit down
1: and the seat's up.
2: Seat's up.
1: You get
0: right.
2: Yeah, you'd be a little, you'd.
1: Oh, there's some cussing going on then.
0: All right, just me? Somebody back me up.
2: No, my buddy Phil has been texting me a million
0: times. How do you not
2: times.
0: Look at the toilet before you sit down?
2: Because it's the middle of the night and you're tired. So, it's 3 in the morning.
0: You got a night light. Turn the light on. You're peeing in the middle of the night. Who sits on a toilet without looking at it?
1: It happens numerous times.
0: No. Well,
1: yes,
0: that's on
1: it
0: you
1: does.
0: Then. That's on you.
1: Not just
0: not me.
1: Other women that I've talked to saying, I have had wet butt cheeks more than once.
2: You only have one person backing you up, and it's my buddy.
1: Wow.
3: I agree with you there. Like, what if the lid is down? You're going to sit on the lid?
0: So you're going to sit down and.
3: You got to look.
0: What are you doing?
2: Well,
0: you
2: at least you're not falling. If it's the lid, at least you're not falling in the water.
0: If you fall into a toilet and you're to the point where your ass gets wet, that's on you. That's ridiculous. The person's the previous user's
2: Stop.
0: Fault.
1: Ladies,
2: Stop.
1: Ladies,
0: That's
1: Jerry.
0: Not the previous
2: Jerry, Jerry, hold on.
0: Fault.
2: Let me just say this. Jerry, do you know women at all? Like, seriously. Because even if it was on you, they're women. It's now on you. When has a woman said, oh, yeah, honey, I should have checked? Never in their lives. Of course you're going to be blamed.
1: You're
2: going to
1: be blamed because you left the seat up. And that's the reason during the middle of the night that I couldn't see because my body knows exactly where the bathroom is, where the toilet is, and I sit down and it's nothing but water.
2: When is a woman going to go, oh, yeah, I should have looked. My bad, honey. Of course they're not. They're going to blame you.
1: Back me up, ladies. Well, I know what's happened to you.
0: So what's your point?
2: My point is a woman's never going to say, oh, that's my bad when it's their bad. A woman never do that.
0: There's got to be women out there.
2: Women
0: that,
2: don't never admit when they're wrong.
0: What?
1: So now you're saying
0: there's
1: that women
0: be,
1: are wrong.
2: No, I said they never admit when they're wrong.
0: They got to. There's got to be women out there that don't fall in the toilet. I mean, it's we're not talking about rocket science here. It's a bodily function that everybody does. Woman sits on a toilet without looking at it? If you fall in, that's on you.
2: We've never.
0: Well, it's the most basic, simplest thing.
1: Here's the thing. If you lived in a house with a dude who was considerate and put the seat down, we would never have to follow or fall in the water.
2: Now we get people backing up Jerry saying, hey, what about equal rights?
1: Oh my God.
2: That's your backup, Jerry. Sam, go ahead, buddy.
0: Hi, Sam.
4: Oh, Lord.
0: Sammy.
5: Yeah.
0: Yeah, go. This will be good. Sam, go ahead.
1: Get that dumb button.
5: I said just close the damn lid, man. I mean, think about it. One thing I've been listening all morning, one thing I have not heard anybody mention is the fact that small children and or your drunk friends could fall in head first and drown.
6: That's the most reasonable.
1: Yes, reasonable. Yes, you know what? Thank you. Sam, you are so right. Thank you. Conversation over.
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8: Hey, good morning, everybody. You know, in a business that is filled with a lot of fruits, nuts, and flakes, an industry with a bunch of overpaid, overpampered, oversexed egomaniacs, there are very, very few that are the exact opposite of all of that and are wonderful, honest, giving, true, sweet, and talented. And one of those very, very rare people was the great Dolly Parton, who, as you know, died yesterday at the age of 80. You know, I could go on and on about her accolades and honors, Time Magazine's 100. Not only the Country Music Hall of Fame, but also the Rock and Roll Hall of Fame. The Kennedy Center Honor Award. the National Medal of Arts Award, the Grammy Lifetime Achievement Award, and the Grammy Hall of Fame Award, the Willie Nelson Lifetime Achievement Award. And I could go on and on and on. And then there were the movies. 9 to 5. Best Little Whorehouse. Steel Magnolia. Straight Talk. Beverly Hillbillies. And others. And she was nominated for 2 Oscars. And don't forget, she was also nominated for a Tony Award. Amazing. She appeared in over 150 television shows. From dramas to a lot of comedies and documentaries about her. And with all that, it was her singing and her songwriting that she was best known for. She sang 25 number one singles and wrote countless more for others. Forget about all the fame regarding her fortune that she made that came along with it. She donated millions and millions to the poor throughout her career. Dolly called one of the most giving, generous celebrities in Hollywood history, giving away millions to the needy and quietly involved in countless charities. Things you might have not known about Dolly Parton, one of 12 children and raised in a one-room cabin in rural Tennessee. She wrote 2 of her biggest hits, Jolene and I Will Always Love You, on the same evening, within 2 hours of each other. The world's first cloned mammal was a sheep named Dolly, after Dolly Parton. She met her husband, Carl Dean, while they were at a laundromat doing their laundry 61 years ago. They married 2 years later, and they remained married until his death just last year. Dolly Parton also had a great sense of humor. Dolly once secretly entered a Dolly Parton look-alike contest, and she lost. I never met Dolly Parton, but I'll never forget her. May she rest in peace. Have a great day. We'll talk to you tomorrow. Mike Evans, see ya.
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1: 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We got sunshine today, increasing clouds. Showers likely overnight, and a low, today's high 83, a low tonight of 66. And sunshine for Thursday, got a slight chance of showers and thunderstorms after 8 o'clock at night. And right now we're looking at 59. Well, country music's icon Dolly Parton touched the lives of millions across the U.S., including right here in Ohio. She died at the age of 80 yesterday in Nashville, and among those who shared condolences was Ohio First Lady Fran DeWine, who actually worked with Dolly to raise funds for her Imagination Library in the Buckeye State. Parton even came to Columbus back in 22 to raise funds and awareness for that library program. Flags in Ohio will be flown at half-staff until sunset September 1st in honor of Dolly by order of Governor DeWine, and President Donald Trump has also ordered flags nationwide to fly at half-staff through next Tuesday. Students in Ohio public schools are beginning their first full school year under a statewide cell phone restriction. Now, it really started January 1 of last year, but again, this is the first full year. And there's a lot of experts say how the policy works in practice will all depend on the students, their families, and the schools that carry it out. So Ohio first required the districts to adopt these cell phone policies back in 2024. So your kids cannot use a cell phone during class time, recess, passing periods, and other supervised activities. Districts will decide how the phones are stored and how violations are handled, and they could extend the prohibition to other electronic communication devices. That includes smartwatches. If your kid's going to think they're going to get away with stuff by putting on the smartwatch, that's not happening either.
2: It's illegal.
1: According to your son, it's illegal.
3: Jake Torgerson's dad, illegal. It's illegal.
4: That's great.
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2: I've been to that one up, I think, in Polaris or Easton, I think, with my wife.
1: Oh, yeah. Have you?
2: Yeah. Okay. It's lovely.
1: It's nice, you know? Lavazza coffee. And that's what's going on in and around Central Ohio.
0: Torgan Elliott.
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1: And the buzz this morning is Dolly Parton's passing. She was 80 years old.
2: It is indeed.
1: Maybe the best Mount Rushmore pair of boobs. I mean, right?
2: They were big.
1: Yeah.
2: They were big.
3: Yeah, they normally come in threes, you know, these deaths. But this time, it came in a pair.
1: Two, yeah, pair of big ones. And they were big ones, too.
3: They're big.
1: Big ones.
2: Yeah, it's going to have to be an open casket.
4: Or a specially built one.
1: Well, here is a little known, little scene clip here. Primetime TV. Dolly Parton singing with one Mr. Ted Nugent.

0: That was on the Mike Douglas show in 1980.
1: Wow.
2: Is when Mike 1980?
0: Uh-huh.
3: Man.
1: It looked a lot older than that.
0: I know it did, but...
1: And by the way, afterwards, Ted and her went bow hunting.
3: Yeah, right.
1: Ted talked to her about bow hunting 2 hours backstage.
3: Mike Douglas, wasn't he the guy that put John Lennon on for like a week?
1: No, that was Dick Cavett, wasn't it?
3: Well, I'm sure Lennon did all the shows, but all right, clip number two here. Friend of mine, the iconic country DJ down in Music City, Buzz Brainerd, sent me this last night. He had Dolly on his show in 2014. They took calls from the listeners, and this is kind of cool.
4: Scott Bryan says, what does Dolly really want people to remember her for when she's in heaven?
5: Everything. I want them to say, hey, that girl did everything, and she lived a long time. And so I would like them to think that I was a, you know, you talk about when I'm in heaven? What made him think I was going to heaven?
4: Well, you know.
5: I hope so. I hope God says, you know, you've done okay. I'm proud of you. And I want to say, sort of like Mother Teresa, I want to be able to stand before God and say, Lord, I made the most of everything you gave me. You know, I used it all. So I just hope I can say, no excuses, Lord. I know you thought I was a silly looking little thing, but thanks for the gifts you gave me, and I hope I used them well. And I hope people on earth say, well, you know, she did all right. She did her best, and she worked long and hard and lived long and hearty.
0: Aww.
3: There you have it.
0: And she did.
3: Foreshadowing her passing way back in 2014.
1: Hmm. Well, here's a clip. Country music star. You call Jelly Roll a country music star, correct?
3: Certainly. Yeah.
6: He's huge.
1: He is huge.
3: And he's popular, too.
6: Hello.
1: Here's Jelly Roll on the Jimmy Kimmel Show trolling the president.
7: Well, Mr. President, from one fat pig to another, take it from me that physical fitness is very important. And trust me, you'll be happy to see your penis again. I do speak from a little bit of experience here, y'all. The first time I seen mine recently, I was surprised at how cute it was. It kind of looked like a little LaBooBoo doll.
3: Oh, that crazy.
7: You should not laugh that hard at my penis.
1: You know, I think, because I make fun of fat people because I'm fat and ugly, too. I think you, if you're fat and ugly, you can make fun of fat and ugly. I think he gets a pass because he's fat. So he's making fun of another fat person.
3: Sure.
1: I think you get a pass.
3: Well, that goes without saying, right? Yeah.
1: If I was beautiful, I couldn't make fun of ugly people. But I can now, right?
3: Yeah.
1: I think you can
8: That's why I don't make fun of ugly people.
3: And he mentions...
1: That's why Greg bashes the gays.
8: I think I am one.
3: I think the president... I think Trump wears Depends.
1: You think so?
3: Yeah, when you see him in his... When he's golfing, I think he's got a diaper on under there.
1: Yeah. You don't think he can control it?
3: Well, on the golf course, maybe he's, you know, between the third and fourth hole.
1: Yeah.
3: And just...
8: You ever done that? Like something, you exert yourself and you accidentally let a fart out or something? Yeah, I'm sure that happens. Yeah. He's swinging the driver.
3: Right.
8: And
3: a little... All right. Number four. Back in the day, David Letterman had the topic on his show, the top 10 list there. And the topic was Dolly Parton's pet peeves. Here's Dolly with number one.
9: One Dolly Parton pet peeve.
10: Nobody notices I've got a great ass, too.
1: That's great.
3: Yeah.
8: What a good sport.
1: Oh, that's funny.
3: Johnny Carson was good with Dolly, too.
1: Yeah.
3: He would make eyes at those boobs, and she laughed along.
1: Yeah, well, she had to know.
3: Nothing woke about her.
1: Yeah, well, she had to know people looked at him. Do you remember, true story, folks, do you remember we had Jody Sweetin from Full House on?
0: Yeah, of course.
1: And it was, well, that was the interview where you talked about her boozing, being an addict. Remember she got all pissed off at you, then pissed off at me?
0: Yeah.
1: And so I mentioned her. She just had a breast enlargement. And I said simply, hey, great job on your plus twos. And she got offended. And my response was, well, you got them so people can compliment them. They look good. I'm paying you a compliment. And she got all mad. But if you're showing cleavage women, you know, they're looking. We're looking.
3: That's very Jerry-like, though. It was a compliment. Maybe plus twos was what set her off.
1: I know, but still. She was offended that I brought up her boobs.
3: Yeah, right.
1: And you're showing them on Dancing with the Stars.
0: Right. How can we not know? I'm a man. How can I not notice?
1: Exactly. Women know you're looking. Yeah. And women do it on purpose. When you go out at night and you're showing cleavage, ladies, you know we're looking. You know it. It's not for your husband. It's for you to get glancing looks from other guys in the restaurant or bar.
3: And men cannot help ourselves. We don't even know we're doing it, and we do
1: exactly.
3: it. Exactly. Wife and I were walking out of church, and we get past the, you know, the priest stands out front.
0: Church. Oh, this is going to be good.
3: And we're walking through the parking lot. She goes, he was looking at my boobs. And I go, no, come on. He's a priest. She goes, still a man, Jerry.
0: Yeah. Yep.
3: Still a man.
8: Father Jim Hazard.
3: I won't say who it was.
1: Yeah, Jerry, if...
3: Yeah, we don't even... She goes, men look, and they don't even know they're doing it.
1: If Sister Marcy has a huge rack, you're probably going to look at him.
3: Yes.
1: You're going to look.
3: Yes.
8: Especially women, they have tattoos, like, right there, too. You're like, well,
1: We're just... You know. You're right. She's right. We're just men.
8: And how dare you talk to an A-lister like Jody Sweet in that way?
3: She's the female version of what? Jason Alexander.
1: Well, Jason had a better career.
0: Yes.
1: All right, our final clip.
3: More money, I'm
1: Morning
3: sure.
1: Buzz. Post Malone's remake that's driving up the charts. You've heard this one.

0: like it.
1: I like it, too.
0: I like it.
1: I like it.
2: I don't.
0: I do indeed.
2: Nope.
0: Reminds me, that's that music they play when you're sitting on the pot in the Vegas casino. They always play that type of stuff.
1: Yeah.
0: When you're in the bathroom and it's echoing off that marble.
2: As you just lost all your money.
0: And then didn't put the seat back.
2: Yeah, then didn't put the seat down.
1: And
0: well, it was a men's room.
2: Okay.
1: And that's your morning buzz.
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0: 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We were really just poor country people. We had a house full of kids. There's 12 of us and all.
1: I had kind of over-exaggerated my own self, you know, made my beauty mark bigger, mm-hmm. made my eyes bigger and the hair a little more. Mm-hmm. And I got down there, and they were having a Dolly Parton look-alike contest. And it was mostly drag queens, mm-hmm. guys down there. It was, and so I went in, and I got in line with everybody else, but somebody else won. I wanted to be noticed. I wanted to be seen. I wanted to give, and I wanted to get, you know, back all that love and stuff. And I think that's also been the key thing that has made me enjoy.
2: Now, the Empire State Building paid tribute to Dolly last night. The entire building lit up in pink in her honor. And the Grand Ole Opry announced last night it'll be dedicating its entire Saturday night show this week to the country music legend following
3: her death.
2: That's
3: still a thing each week? Mm-hmm. Grand Ole Opry.
2: Grand Ole Opry.
3: I did not know that.
4: So if she passed, so the funeral would be, well, they'll do something for the public, I gotta think.
5: Yeah,
4: like a week
5: or
4: two. Yeah, right. TV special, something. Yeah.
3: Telling you, ladies, let's go brawless in honor of Dolly Parton today.
2: Okay.
3: Let them all hang out.
5: Yeah.
2: I'll let my knees just kick mine while I walk.
5: It's the least you guys could do.
3: Absolutely.
4: And boy, you know who else got a lot of run yesterday, and he's no longer on the planet? Kenny Rogers, because he's in every third video with her.
2: Yes, Islands in the Stream.
3: There was a lot of rumors about them two back in the day.
2: Oh, yeah. Well, of course, because they did a lot.
4: Everybody thought they were a couple, and they weren't. Of course, they weren't, but yeah.
2: They would have made a cute couple.
4: Islands in the Stream, I discovered yesterday, I found out, Bee Gees song.
3: Yes.
2: Really?
4: Yes, it was the Bee Gees.
3: Yeah, it was in that
2: Jerry,
3: documentary.
2: That documentary that we all watched.
4: Yeah, Bee Gees.
2: Yeah, they're the ones who wrote it. Hey, Soundgarden is going to return to the stage in their hometown of Seattle on September the 9th. They're going to be joined by Taylor Momsen of the Pretty Reckless and Mike McCready of Pearl Jam. What are they doing? They're performing the halftime show of the NFL preseason opener, which is a rematch.
3: Preseason?
2: I know. I'm sorry, the season opener, which is a rematch of Super Bowl 60 between the defending champion Seahawks and the Patriots. Now, this gig explains why the Pretty Reckless had to bow out of opening for AC/DC September the 9th in St. Louis, and Foo Fighters, of course, filling in for them while they're doing that. Michael Anthony joined Jason Bonham's Led Zeppelin Evening, led by his former bandmate and Sammy Hagar's The Circle and the Best of All Worlds band, on stage Saturday at the Pacific Amphitheater in Costa Mesa, California. They performed Zeppelin's Rock and Roll and this VH classic.

0: Here's Michael. Hi, Harmony.
1: Yeah. Have you heard him sing the songs? He's great.
0: I know he is.
1: Sammy lets him sing a couple songs in concert, and he's fantastic.
2: Yeah, he was certainly overshadowed.
1: Yeah.
0: But he's the one. High Harmony and right. BH, that's right, him. That's right. Him. Alice Cooper going to be joined by Dee Snider, Lizzie Hale, and Joe Hottinger of Hailstorm, and Motley Crue guitarist John Five and his band, The Creatures, at his 24th annual Christmas Pudding fundraiser on December the 12th.
1: And Tommy Lee's penis is going to be there.
0: Going to make a special appearance. It's going to be at the Celebrity Theater in Phoenix. Proceeds benefit Cooper's Solid Rock Teen Centers in Phoenix, Mesa, and of course also in Goodyear, Arizona.
1: That thing has grown now from when I was involved. It was in a smaller theater. Then it was like Herberger Theater and probably renamed now to like a 1,000-seat venue. Now Celebrity, probably 20. It's the rotating rotating stage that comedians play.
2: Okay.
1: So that's about 2,500, 3,000. So they're building thing. It's been 30 years, but he's slowly building it and getting and no one turns Alice down.
2: Right.
1: I mean, he told me, and this was years ago and he's since passed, but his dream guest was to get Tom Petty to perform, but he wouldn't promote it. It would just be Petty walking on the stage at the end of the show with his guitar.
0: Oh, that's cool.
1: And he wanted to get Petty to perform. That would have been great.
2: And Tommy Lee's penis, no comment?
1: No comment.
2: No comment. The Yule log. It's a Yule log that time of year.
0: Roger Daltrey's dream for over 30 years of making a movie about

0: About Keith Moon is now one step closer to becoming reality, saying he is now waiting for a reply on his script that he sent to the producers.
1: As far as I'm concerned, it's a movie script worth making. There will be, obviously, comments, but I'm the keeper of the keys because there's a lot of legacy there and it has to be the right story. I want you to feel something for the man. That's all I care about. All the things I've seen about every other biopic out there, not once have they made me care about the individual. And I just do not want to go that route. I want you to cry at the end because it was a great loss. And he was just a one-off. And I'm glad I knew him.
2: I'd watch that movie.
0: I would too.
2: Sure.
3: Yeah. Interesting you had those two clips back to back because Alice Cooper's Keith Moon stories are legendary.
4: Well, the Mae West story and then the French maid.
3: Keith Moon story. Yeah, that was Keith.
4: Yeah, Keith dressed
3: living
4: up as a
3: with
4: French
3: him and his
4: maid.
3: Wife
4: yeah.
3: And they leave for a weekend, come home and Keith was still there.
4: Yeah. In a French maid outfit.
0: Yeah.
3: He had a French maid outfit.
0: With a little hand duster and all that.
4: Yeah.
0: So you guys had this clip, Hot Five, last week. Richie Blackmore recently joined his former band Deep Purple on stage, trying to get through Smoke on the Water, Long Island, New York. So now Rolling Stone has compiled a list of what they feel are the 31 best one-off reunions in rock history. I'm not going to do all 31, but at 10 was Deep Purple, Richie Blackmore, just this August 12th.
3: Okay.
0: Number 9, the Jacksons with Michael Jackson in 2001 at Madison Square Garden.
2: It's about love.
0: Number 8, CCR Revival, 1983 at their 20th high school reunion in California and 1988 at their 25th reunion. Number 7, REM. This was in 2024 at their induction into the Songwriters Hall of Fame.
4: And they'll never go back on tour.
0: No, not at all. Genesis at number 6. This occurred in 1982 at the National Bowl in Milton Keynes, England, and it was to raise money for the WOMAD Festival.
4: Steve Hackett, I think, has album coming out. Or
0: World of Music Art Drummer Day.
4: Steve Hackett. I think it's this week. Yep.
0: Number 5, Joe Strummer, Mick Jones of The Clash. That happened 2002 in London as a benefit for firefighters right after 9/11. Number 4, Talking Heads, David Byrne, Jerry Harrison, Chris France, and Tina Weymouth at their induction into the Rock and Roll Hall of Fame. That was back in 2002. Number 3, as far as one-off reunions, Pink Floyd, Roger Waters, Nick Mason, Rick Wright, and David Gilmour at Live 8.
4: That was at Sleep Number Beds.
0: Live 8, July 2nd, 2005, in Hyde Park. Here's David Gilmour.
5: I was pushed into it a little bit, kicking and screaming. Roger rang me up and said, would I do it? And I thought that it is a very good cause and that I'll probably kick myself if I didn't do it, especially for my kids to be able to see something like this for once in their lives. Some of them too young to have seen me performing. So.
0: Number 2, the Sabbath reunion, the original lineup that was just last year, July 5th, 2025, the last show that Ozzy ever played.
4: But didn't they get back together? Wouldn't that kill the criteria from the standpoint? Didn't Sabbath and Ozzy do tours after he left?
0: No. That was the one-off tour. No, what they did in Birmingham, England last year was the one-off. That was
4: it. So you're telling me Ozzy never performed with Black Sabbath until last year?
2: No.
4: I don't think that's true. Some listener will know.
0: I'm just saying, that one-off tour with all of them, with all the original members together with Ozzy. That was the criteria, and that's what it was. And you want to take a guess at the number one, what the number one is?
2: Zeppelin.
3: Paul and Ringo.
0: Nope, you are correct. It is Led Zeppelin. Jimmy Page, John Paul Jones, Robert Plant with Jason Bonham. It was the tribute to Emmett Erdogan, the late co-founder and president of their label, Atlantic Records. And that was back in 2007 at the O2 Arena in London.
6: That night, we were just hanging on for dear life, watching each other. And those expressions of working together were just... We were so happy that we were actually getting it right and really enjoying it and taking it beyond what we thought we were about that night. There were moments in it where we just took off and pushed off into some place.
0: And that's Rock Notes.
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0: time for Who's Better, where we take two artists, put them head-to-head with their top five songs according to Ranker.com, and match them up. Christy votes, Jerry votes, and you vote after the song is played after 821 at 821-9696, and we find out who's better. Today, a little different approach. Graduating years of me and Greg going head-to-head.
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1: 1984.
0: Woo. 1990 against 2002. 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
3: Now, that's why I got into Led Zeppelin and Pink Floyd, because, well, I had Nickelback.
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0: 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Listen, I'm not bragging either for my year. So here we go. Billboard Top 100. Number five for 2002. Here is Gone by the Goo Goo Dolls.

0: 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I think they're.
1: I remember that song.
2: I like
0: them. I heard a rumor they might be coming to town next year.
1: That'd be great. I'd go see them. I would see them.
0: So song number five for Greg, the Goo Goo Dolls. 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
1: Skid Row, Goo Goo Dolls, 821-9696. Who's better? Song number five. What say you, Christy Kemper?
2: Oh, there's no comparison. I'm sorry. It's Skid Row.
3: I told you.
1: Jerry Elliott?
0: Yeah, no brainer.
2: Yeah.
1: And the listeners have voted 821-9696. The listener, it's not even close. Skid Row.
2: One for 1990.
1: There you go.
0: Okay.
1: Sorry.
3: The second one, though, Christy.
1: Here we go.
3: We got you covered.
1: Now,
3: here.
1: You can't be biased. It's who's better, the song, 821-9696. Get ready to vote. Song number four, according to the Billboard, top 100 from 2002, rock song, that is, Creed and My Sacrifice.

0: yeah.
1: I know. Oh, so bad.
2: They had their own lane.
3: Creed. Shut up. It's not.
1: All right, I'm just letting you know, if you vote for Creed, I'm going to write back, you sit to pee. But get ready to vote. You can vote for Creed if you want. If yeah. 821-9696. It's My Sacrifice.
0: Hated it.
1: By Creed, up against Tom Petty and Free Fallin'. 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

0: 821-9696, and I'll start with the listeners so you don't have to start, Jerry.
1: Okay.
0: I'll take you to one vote, Tim, 24, Creed, and I sit to pee. Unfortunately for Creed, that was their only vote. The listeners have spoken. Tom Petty, Free Fallin', gets the listener vote. Christy?
2: Well, you know who I'm voting for, Creed. So it doesn't matter. I'm going Creed, yeah.
0: Jerry Elliott?
1: Tom Petty, yeah.
0: Tom Petty with the vote. Someone wrote in, I don't care who wins, but it can't be Creed.
2: I will defend them until my last breath.
0: Well, everybody has a kind of a...
1: guilty pleasure.
2: Yes, thank
0: soft
2: you.
0: Band. Like, I like Hall & Oates. You like Creed.
2: I
0: would argue and say Hall & Oates kind of rocks harder than or better than Creed, but whatever.
3: No. I'll defend that. What do they call it? Divorce dad rock?
2: Divorce dad rock, yes. That's exactly what it is. Divorce dad rock.
0: Divorce dad if he has a male partner.
4: Hated it.
2: Oh, God. Stop. Enough. Okay. You beat it to a dead horse, man.
0: Yeah, so did he. Here we go. Song number 3. Right now, 2002 has 2. 1990 has 2. 2002 has none, but they can sweep. Get ready to vote 821-9696. Song number 3, 2002, Blurry by Puddle of Mud.

0: is a not only a good tune, but that is a great album. Come Clean is
1: an awesome album.
0: From top to bottom, man. Puddle of Mud there. So get ready to vote 821-9696. Blurry Puddle of Mud up against Aerosmith and Janie's Got a Gun.

0: Oh, man, this one's close. 821-9696. Puddle of Mud or Aerosmith. One vote right now is the deciding factor. So we go to you, Jerry Elliott.
1: I'm going to go blurry, Puddle of Mud.
2: Yeah, you are.
0: Christy?
3: I'm going Muddle of Pud. Yes, yeah. I am.
0: By three votes, and I agree.
2: There you go, 2002ers. Puddle of Mud.
0: There you go.
2: We got one, 2002ers.
0: You got one.
1: Two to one.
0: Carol Burnett. Here we go. Song number two. If you're listening and just tuning in, it is Who's Better. Top five songs on the Billboard 100. Took the rock songs out of that list from 1990 up against 2002. You get to vote after the beginning of the second song at 821-9696. Here we go. 2002. In the End by Linkin Park. I tried.

0: turns breakdancing. So
1: rap rock.
2: Don't use that hand motion.
1: Don't get me going if you thought Creed was something. 821-9696. Linkin Park, get ready to vote. 821-9696. You're going to vote Linkin Park or Poison.

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1: 96. Christy Kemper. And I will say this, Christy. This song on Skinny Bop, Jimmy sings it. That's probably the best song, the most close like to the original.
2: The Gypsy Kings kill it.
1: Gypsy Kings kill it.
2: They kill on Skinny Bop. And yeah, we all get up and dance to that. I do like Linkin Park.
1: Do you?
2: But no, I got to go
1: really
2: Poison.
1: It's really close right now.
2: I got to go Poison on Skinny Bop.
1: 5 votes.
3: Separated. I got to go Linkin Park, Torg.
1: Really?
3: Yeah, let's go. On Skinny Band, I would take Poison over Linkin Park. That song to that song, Unskinny Bop is awful.
1: But it's rap.
0: Yes.
3: It's Unskinny Bop.
1: It's boy band.
2: Linkin Park, they rap in it. They're
3: inventive.
1: Oh, yeah, okay. The listener picks Linkin Park.
0: Yeah.
2: Oh, really?
0: Let's go.
1: Because they suck. No, just kidding. Just that song.
2: Really?
1: Yeah. Greg will back me up. He can see the text.
0: Yeah. Oh, yeah. Yeah, I back you up.
1: Yeah. I don't lie about the votes. The all votes right, are yeah. the votes, man. Right, that's okay. the way
2: well,
1: it is.
2: Well, then it comes down to the very it last does. One for both.
1: It's tied at 2. This I didn't even think it would be this close.
2: I didn't either.
1: I didn't even think that's close. Oh, but here we go.
0: Because your number one sits to pee this time.
1: So does yours. Then who sits to pee last?
2: Right.
3: I love how sits to pee has
0: Mine
3: become.
0: Mine squats. Yours really sits.
1: All right.
2: His hovers.
1: Yeah, I don't know. I think
2: he hovers. You actually put your butt on the seat.
1: You haven't heard the song. How do you know? Because when you hear the song, trust me.
2: I'm preparing myself.
1: It's his butt is touching water. Trust me on this one. All right?
3: All right.
1: Here
0: Prison
1: we go.
0: Water.
1: Get ready to vote. 821-9696. The number one song in 2002. Nickelback. This is how you remind me. Ass is touching water.

0: 821-9696. Get ready to vote. And by the way, I saw Nickelback in concert. They put on a good show.
1: Oh, they're excellent.
0: Yeah, they put on
1: incredible.
0: A really good show.
2: Boy, Nickelback and Creed. Yeah, that was O2.
1: Yeah.
0: So here we go. 821-9696. Get ready to vote. You're voting for Nickelback or Billy Idol.

0: is the worst.
1: 821-9696. That's number one, by the way. 821-9696. Wow. I'll tell you, six votes separate them.
2: It's not that close online.
1: No, I'm, well, now it's just boom. All right. Gayest Who's Better from Barry.
3: You know what? They rose too quickly. They were oversaturated, but I have always loved Nickelback. I'm sorry. That Billy Idol song.
1: Jerry?
4: Yeah, I got to go Nickelback on that one.
1: Yeah. And the listeners have Nickelback.
3: Yay!
1: Yay for the gays! Yay for the gays!
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0: 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Sunshine 83 today. Increasing clouds. Chance of showers and storms overnight. A low 66 and mostly sunny for Thursday. Got a chance for showers and thunderstorms early afternoon and a high 83. It is 64 right now. Almost two dozen drivers were busted going more than 100 miles an hour on 270 last week. The Ohio State Highway Patrol had partnered with local and state law enforcement agencies for this week-long operation that started August 17. So state troopers handed out 566 speeding tickets, including 21 going over 100. In addition, 90 drivers got seatbelt violations, 103 ticketed for distracted driving, and 12 were arrested for being impaired.
1: Where in the city can you get up to speed?
2: You can't.
1: 100 miles an hour.
2: Not safely, anyway.
0: No, you really can't.
2: Zero zip.
1: You run up on somebody super quick.
2: And I believe that's an arrest, right?
0: Yes.
2: That's not a ticket. I believe that's an arrest. Although it might be up to the discretion of the officer,
0: but it's going to be a hefty ticket no matter what.
2: Oh no, that's big money.
0: That's a huge
2: money.
0: Yeah,
2: yeah.
0: I would say anything if the speed limit is, well, they're on 270 at 65, so we're going over 35 miles over the speed limit. Is my DJ math right?
1: That's quick math there, Christine. Yeah. Nice job,
2: Greg. One time I was driving up to north, and I was on 23 north north of Delaware there. You get up around Marion, and my wife says, slow down. I'm like, we're fine. Like, immediately, right? Gets the citation, right? I'm going to have the fine to pay, throw it up on the dash. Drive 23, get on 75 north. Yeah, 75 in Findlay there.
1: Right.
2: With a marathon. Boom, I'm flying up. I got two tickets in like 2 hours. Within 2 hours.
1: And your wife didn't speak to you for the rest of the trip.
2: It was
0: interesting guy for the rest of the trip.
2: And I think that was about 10 years ago, and I haven't had a ticket set. Not that I don't speed,
1: sure.
2: But yeah.
1: You're smarter.
2: Just the odds of two in one day were like, oh.
0: The last
2: please.
0: Time I got a speeding ticket was when I was still married to my ex, so that was over 15 years ago.
2: Right.
0: I use cruise control constantly. I'll go maybe four above the speed limit. I have 65. I set it like at 71, 72 for the most part. But yeah.
2: Oh, you use the cruise?
0: Oh, absolutely.
2: Oh, I never do.
1: I love the cruise.
2: I never use
0: it. That way I don't have to worry about it. I just, you know what? I'm just cruising right along.
1: Because I either catch myself going way too fast or going too slow.
2: Yeah, but when you pass, how do you, then you're kicking that cruise on and off constantly.
0: It adjusts.
1: Yeah.
0: So
1: technology.
2: Oh, see, I've never. Yeah, I'm not a
0: that's
2: cruise
0: the automatic,
2: control guy.
0: Automatic adjustment. So when you come up on a car, it'll automatically slow down,
2: kick you back,
0: and then you can get away, and then it'll go back up again.
2: Oh,
0: yeah. See technology,
2: see
0: Jerry.
2: There,
0: yeah.
2: See
0: there. Rumpke Recycling has a little reminder for the residents of Columbus: those poop-filled diapers, either your own or your kids, they are not recyclable. Rumpke says it's recently seen an uptick in diapers and placing the wrong material in a recycling bin. It gums up the machines with all that crap, literally, and it contaminates everything else.
2: Aren't diapers full of plastic?
0: Oh, that too, yeah. So that go through the landfill. But
2: that makes sense. You'd put that in the recyclable.
0: But not with poop in it.
2: Well, the poop, yeah.
0: Yeah.
1: That's not recyclable.
0: Rumpke says knowing what to put in a recycling bin and what to keep out is a key part of preserving natural resources, saving energy, and, of course, protecting the environment. You can go to Rumpke's website and find out what to put in and what not to put in. And Big Town Schools taking part in the annual We Give Blood campaign to compete in a blood donation contest. And Ohio State is hosting theirs at Ohio Stadium. And the school that gets the most donations will get a $1 million grant from Abbott Labs. The event aims to encourage, of course, blood donations and support healthcare initiatives. And that's what's going on in and around Central Ohio.
3: 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Excuse me. 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
16: The video of toilet seat etiquette is now on the QFM 96 Facebook page. Someone peed on our toilet seat at work, and then Jerry mentioned he refuses to put the toilet seat down. He's an animal.
1: Christy, would you rather have someone pee all over the seat or not put the seat down?
0: I'd rather have somebody not put the seat down.
2: Yeah, that's the less of the two transgressions there. Yeah, and it was funny because when I went in, not even thinking that what we had just discussed, and that one was all tight down.
16: Yeah.

0: Well, it's always down. You're the only one who keeps it up. So check it out on our Facebook. Jerry's.
1: Well, unisex bathrooms bring a different element to this.
2: Yeah, they do.
0: But you still print it down no matter what.
1: You put it down for
0: a man. I don't care whose house
1: it is. Man. Not a house. I'm talking
0: no, but
1: a
0: unisex house or a restroom. It doesn't matter. You still do the same things you would do in your home in public. Why would you leave it up if you're in public? If you put it down in your house.
1: I don't care about the guy behind
0: Well, you don't care about your wife either. With the lid down.
1: Well, she's never, it doesn't bother her.
3: She doesn't go to the
1: bathroom. Or I would have heard it, believe me.
0: Maybe it does.
2: Again, I told you, she's just picking her fights.
1: No, she don't care. Yeah, we got bigger.
3: I'd love to have
1: bigger issues in my house.
3: Just her and I.
1: I got a refrigerator going bad. I need trees cut.
0: Yeah, Jerry's got tree videos.
1: I got stuff to do.
2: Yeah.
0: Got a video on there looking for the best Mexican place in the city.
1: Yes, you know, it's all on there.
0: Yeah, Christy, what else you got? What do you got on there?
2: Let's see. I've got about the Bigfoot Festival in Nelsonville.
0: There you go.
2: I've got me cooking your duck's egg, making it scrambled and eating it. And actually, I put the title on it, Torg Was Right. That's going to get some views.
0: It's never set around my house.
2: Everyone's going to go, Torque was right about what?
0: Exactly.
2: See?
0: So,
2: know what I'm doing.
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0: You don't want to work right now. 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
2: Check them out. And watch our videos.
3: Hell, we haven't been working all day.
0: I don't think they're stupid. I think they're damn entertaining
2: for
0: people.
2: I might have to do a company bathroom video. The sprays that we have. Please, no more of the Macintosh apple spray. Because when you take a crap and you spray that, it just smells like, well... crap apples.
1: You use that? I know.
2: No,
1: spray.
2: No, but I
0: okay.
1: So, you spray? I never spray.
2: No, I smell
0: you never,
2: it.
0: You
2: whoever,
0: never spray? You take
1: a you're lucky if I flush.
0: So you don't spray?
2: You are a dick.
0: Yeah.
1: I was joking.
2: I know.
0: But you spray, right?
2: No.
1: When necessary.
0: Yeah.
1: My stuff doesn't really stink.
2: Oh, come on.
1: A lot of times it doesn't.
2: Oh, come on.
1: I eat
4: whip
1: cream.
4: Me, beat me, make me eat cheese.
0: I will leave the bathroom, and then if I'm like, oh, got to go back, and then I spray.
2: Spray.
0: And then sometimes I go, oh, boy, let's go back.
1: Yeah.
3: You're right, though.
1: You got a double spray. That's you're double spraying.
0: Yeah, but I don't pee on the seat,
2: and you gotta
0: and
2: spray,
0: I put it down.
2: You got to spray in the toilet.
0: Yeah, that's what I do.
2: And then spray up.
0: Yeah, double spray.
2: Double
0: one in
2: spray.
0: The toilet,
2: yep,
0: one
2: yep,
0: up
2: yep.
0: above.
2: Absolutely.
0: And you can't do too much. Just one quick boom and boom.
1: It'll make it slick.
0: Yeah.
2: Well, and then somebody sprays way too much because
1: that's why I leave the seat up so that spray doesn't get on the seat.
3: That's
0: oh, I get it.
1: Yes. For the next person to
3: you're
1: sit
3: so
1: on
3: thoughtful.
1: The spray.
2: Okay.
1: Now
2: yeah.
1: your can smells like that all day.
2: Well, you know what? For some people, that might be good.
0: To wrap up, tomorrow, more four packs of Derek Stroop and Definitive Answer is all about Dolly Parton, kind of. We honor Dolly with Definitive Answer tomorrow at 7 o'clock. Christy, what do you got going on today?
2: Well, Paul McCartney says he's the one who introduced Mick Jagger to this Motown tune. That's one of two classic nooners coming up in the midday.
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0: Well, we now know why the Pretty Reckless had to bow out of being an opener for AC/DC at their September 8th show in St. Louis, and the Foo Fighters are filling in. That's because the Pretty Reckless, Mike McCready of Pearl Jam, and Soundgarden, they are performing the halftime show of the NFL season opener, which is a rematch of Super Bowl 60 between defending champs, the Seahawks, and the New England Patriots. It's Christy. Happy, happy Wednesday, everybody. And Classic Nooners coming up next hour. Paul McCartney takes credit for introducing this lead singer to an old Motown classic. And the Eagles up next.
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0: Just a rambling. Almonds, Classic Rock, QFM 96. And if you were really looking forward to seeing the Ultimate Doors next Saturday at the Bluestone, perhaps you won tickets from QFM 96, that show sadly has been postponed. And the new date will be Saturday, January 16th. Yes, next year. So if you currently have a ticket, hold on to it. 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Sunshine today, 83 the high. Chance of showers and storms early overnight tonight. Increasing clouds and a low right around 66 and a slight chance of showers and storms early afternoon for your Thursday. Otherwise, mostly sunny and a high 83 again.
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Been a long time since rock and roll. This is where the legends come out to play. Still cranking it up. 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

0: So how many of you will be going out of town tonight to catch Alabama Shakes and Tedeschi Trucks Band? Going to be at Riverbend this evening. Eric Clapton, Heritage Bank Center. That show is coming up on the 8th of September. Docking with Lita Ford and Lynch Mob. Rose Music Center at the Heights. That'll be a great show. September the 19th. And Smashing Pumpkins open the 2026 tour at the Schottenstein Center on September the 30th. All the details and ticket information available at QFM96.com. Just click on the concerts tab. It's Christy, and Paul McCartney takes credit for introducing the lead singer to this old Motown classic. It's your first classic Nooner, and it's coming up soon.
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A remake of the Motown classic. This was a hit for the Temptations in 1966. A heavily processed Keith Richards guitar riffs sets this version apart from the original. Now, the Stones plan to record Dobie Gray's Drift Away as the only cover on the album, but they bumped it for this. Paul McCartney takes credit for introducing Mick to the song. There were two songs I turned Mick onto that the Stones have done. One was She Said Yeah, and the other was Ain't Too Proud to Beg. Mick would deny it, but I distinctly remember having him up in a little music room and playing it to him. He loved it, and he went on and did it. We've messed around with the track a little bit, but it's sort of like my memory of the original. It was on this day in 2007, after 2 years, the Rolling Stones played the final show on their A Bigger Bang World Tour at the O2 Arena in London. The longest and biggest tour of their career, it became the highest grossing in rock history, $560 million. From 1974's It's Only Rock and Roll, it's the Stones with Ain't Too Proud to Beg. Your first classic nooner, QFN 96.

0: Lollipug. That song this morning was part of the definitive answer with Torg and Elliot as we pitted Torg's graduation year of high school, 1990, against hipster Greg, his graduation year of 2002. And 2002 won because of that song. Puddle of Mud and Blurry, classic rock, QFM 96 from your Sears Heating and Cooling Weather Center. 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Sunshine today, 83, chance of showers and storms overnight, a low 66, and a slight chance of showers and thunderstorms early afternoon for your Thursday. Bike night's going to be just fine, folks, and a high tomorrow of 83. Dwayne Allman contributed to most of the tracks on this album. Find out what it is. 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

Eric Clapton wrote this song in 1970 to express his love for Patty Harrison, the wife of his good friend George Harrison. It didn't work at first. She and Harrison stayed together, but in 1974, she split with George and moved in with Eric, and they married in 1979. In 2008, Patty said, "I wasn't so happy when Eric wrote this song while I was still married to George. I felt I was being exposed." It was on this day in 1970, recording with Eric Clapton for what would become the double album Layla and other assorted love songs. Their producer, Tom Dowd, took Clapton and the band to an Allman Brothers show where Clapton first heard Dwayne Allman play in person. After Clapton invited the whole band back to the studio that night, he and Allman formed an instant bond that provided the catalyst for the whole album. Over 10 days, Dwayne Allman contributed to most of the tracks on the album. It's Layla, your second classic nooner, QFM 96.

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0: 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It's Christy, and I'll tell you what, we have had an incredible 5 weeks at Ramsey's Pizza and Pub in Marysville, but tomorrow night will be our final night there for the QFM 96 Bike Night Tour from Buckeye City Motorsports as we move on to Tavern 62 in Orient for the whole month of September. 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
1: 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Big Rick this afternoon and the rest of the week in the 4 o'clock hour. 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Sunshine 83 today, got a chance for showers and storms early overnight, a low 66, and a slight chance for a pop-up shower or storm early afternoon, and a high of 83.
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Classic Rock, QFM 96. Welcome to Second Shift. My name is Big Rick, and dude looks like a lady. It wasn't an accident. Man, what a tough 24 hours. We're going to talk a lot about Dolly again today. I mean, still, the tributes are amazing, and the way that people have kept just outpouring from every human about that. But dude looks like a lady. We lost another legend just last night, Tim Curry. Tim Curry, of course, you remember as Frankenfurter in the Rocky Horror Picture Show. As we get into fall, that's always one of those things. Like, I get it. It's not for everybody. It is a very weird, strange movie. But if you've ever gone to see it, like either live, done on stage or in the theater, you know that that movie is absolutely iconic. Of course, Pennywise, the terrifying clown. You can't drive past a red balloon anywhere without thinking of Tim Curry and his portrayal of Pennywise. So many countless movies. In fact, I tend to judge people based on how they know Tim Curry. And then I'm like, yeah, I could probably get down with this person. Or, I don't know, you might be a little too crazy for me. Either way, Tim Curry being gone is sad too. Also, he was a veteran of all these Comic-Cons and stuff. People

0: said he was just one of the nicest, most remarkable people. So rough 24 hours for us here. Joe Walsh, Stone Temple Pilots, and The Clash are ready for you next.
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Rockin' Second Shift with Big Rick, Classic Rock, QFM 96. Housekeeping, want to say hi to David in Clintonville. David sent me a text and said, I haven't had a radio in my apartment in a long time, and he just got one, set it up, and turned on QFM 96. Well, I assure you, David, and anybody else that's listening, and someone says, oh, the radio is still on, hell yes, QFM 96 will be on for the rest of your lives, and every little technology piece of crap that comes through, that you'll switch eventually, and radio will still be here, just to let you know. Also, eastbound 70 at southbound 71 at the west split, there is a disabled car carrier blocking the right lane. Jim just ran in here like his hair was on fire. I tell you, it's 25-minute delay. 25-minute delay, so be aware of that. I've got Pink Floyd on the way right now. It's Clash.

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This is where the legends come out to play. 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

0: Classic Rock UFM 96. It is Second Shift with Big Rick. And Jim came in here a little earlier and mentioned this. Eastbound 70 at southbound 71 west split. There is a disabled car carrier blocking the right lane. Up about 10 minutes ago, it was a 25-minute delay. So if you're heading that direction, I just wanted to make sure that you had that in mind. Coming up on the show this afternoon, I got a chance for you to win tickets to go see Wish You Were Here, the sight and sound of Pink Floyd and the Great Tour in the Sky 2026. That's coming to Kemba Live on Saturday, November 21st. Tickets are on sale right now at access.com. But in the 4 o'clock hour, I'm just going to give you some because I'm nice like that. I'm also going to give you some Rush and Judas Priest. It's coming up after the break. 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

0: because everybody shared love for Dolly. Everyone. Red, blue, everybody. The Juggalos. The gathering of the Juggalos shared a Dolly post. It was actually really nice. Although a little concerning, because I think Dolly was the last person that was universally loved, so we may be out of those people. But this is just another sign that Dolly was just the right person for everything. She left a never before heard song, which is called My Place in History, in a time capsule at her house, and it won't be played for 2 decades. Think about that. 46, you'll hear the next release from Dolly. And boy, it's going to be interesting to hear those words, how she predicted herself to be, and also she'd be 100 in 20 years. I don't know. I just think that's amazing. What a cool lady. We got ZZ Top coming up, the Rolling Stones. Stay here, Classic Rock, QFM 96.
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2: Rick, we'll get things underway with a car carrier blocking the right lane in the west split. This is inbound on I-70. 70 eastbound, as you pass West Broad Street, you'll see the slowdowns, about a 20-minute delay, because 70 eastbound at 71 southbound, there is a car carrier blocking the right lane. Then on the north outer belt, we've got a disabled vehicle, and this is 270 westbound at Westerville Road. That's going to be a 1 to 2 minute delay. Watch out for the potholes. It is pothole season. 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

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We will rock. This is where the legends come out.

around. United takes its time. About to check outside the game. If you know what I'm talking about, just let me know if you wanna go to that whole mile on the range. They got a lot of nice girls.

No rest for the weary in that band. ZZ Top and LaGrange, Classic Rock, QFM 96, just a week after the death of their longtime drummer, Frank Beard. They are back out on the road. They did two shows over the weekend at the Austin City Limits Festival, and no signs of slowing down for Billy Gibbons and crew. Green Day coming up right now. It's the Rolling Stones.

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0: Brock, QFM 96, second shift with Big Rick. And I want to let you guys know on the first shift, there's things a-happening. QFM 96 welcomes comedian Derek Stroop with his Running Hot Tour coming to Mershon Auditorium Thursday, September 17th. 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But why don't you take your friends and go outside and have some fun? 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
2: Big Rick, East Outer Bell, two accident scenes. Good thing they are on the shoulder. The northbound 270 ramp onto 161 on the northeast side. Right shoulder accident scene, about a 1 minute delay. Southbound 270 in between Easton Way and 670. That's going to be a right shoulder accident, and that's going to be about a 1 minute delay. From the QFM 96 Sears Heating and Cooling Weather Center. 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Chance of showers and thunder showers tonight. Low 65, sunshine tomorrow, 83. I'm Jim Thomas, QFM 96 Traffic and Weather.
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Classic Rock QFM 96. This is Second Shift with Big Rick. And shout out to Carrie in Johnstown. Just texted me and said that went to see Motley Crue, Tesla, and Extreme last night in Cincinnati. All three bands did not disappoint. Did anybody else go? I forgot totally that it was last night and had other things going on, but I'd love to know what you thought of the show, because some people do review this show and go, I had an excellent time. Some people are honest about the way it's like, hey, these bands were good. This one wasn't so good. I'd love to know. 614-821-9696. Here is Bush.

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0: Classic Rock QFM 96 second shift with Big Rick. I sometimes just go through the headlines and then make up the stories myself, because really, who the hell knows if anything is real or not real anymore? There's so much AI and crap and people trying to just influence you in one way or the other. I just like to make up the stories after I read the headlines. Here's the headline. Here's how to find out if you qualify for part of Kroger's $17 million settlement. I didn't read it, but I just assumed since I bagged my own groceries, I should qualify for some sort of rebate. I am actually one of the few people that likes to bag my own stuff, because it's one less person that I have to interact with. It's one less person that is going to touch the stuff that I'm ultimately going to take home and eat or wear or whatever. So yeah, I'm actually cool with it, but just start making up the headlines yourself in your head. You'll be a much happier person. I've got more rock for you and tickets coming up this hour. So listen, I got Lit and Queen, Grand Funk, Pearl Jam. It's going down next.
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2: Big Rick, East Outer Belle, two accident scenes. Good thing they are on the shoulder. The northbound 270 ramp onto 161 on the northeast side. Right shoulder accident scene, about a 1 minute delay. Southbound 270 in between Easton Way and 670. That's going to be a right shoulder accident, and that's going to be about a 1 minute delay. From the QFM 96 Sears Heating and Cooling Weather Center, they're not plumbers, they're not electricians. 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

0: 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Chance of showers and thunder showers tonight. Low 65, sunshine tomorrow, 83. I'm Jim Thomas, QFM 96, traffic and weather.
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It's Second Shift with Big Rick and Queen. Let me do something nice for you here. How about some tickets to go see Wish You Were Here, the Sight and Sound of Pink Floyd and the Great Tour in the Sky 2026. 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But why pay when I'll just give them to you right now? Text me, 614-821-9696. 614-821-9696. I'm going to play Pink Floyd, and I'm going to play Learning to Fly. So just type me fly. Number 37 with the word fly. I'm going to give you those tickets, and I'm going to give you Joan Jett.

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1: Big Rick, accident scene is still going on the northeast side. This is northbound 270, ramping onto 161. It's on the right shoulder, some minor delays there. And in Delaware County, northbound 42 near South Section Line Road, accident scene working there. From the QFM 96 Sears Heating and Cooling Weather Center, they're not plumbers, they're not electricians, no siree, they're your Central Ohio heating experts. 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Chance of showers and storms tonight, 65 for the low, sunshine tomorrow, 83. I'm Jim Thomas, QFM 96 Traffic and Weather.
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Classic Rock QFM 96, second shift with Big Rick. Congratulations to Dominic Verilli III in Columbus. He picked up the tickets to go see the Pink Floyd show. And also wanted to shout out Dave in Pickerington. He sent me a picture of the billboard that's in Pickerington for America's 250th from last month. And it is really cool. Has both mascots on it, both the Tigers and the Panthers. Looks great. So and send me that stuff. Like, I'm still learning. It's only a year here for me, so I want to see everything that this beautiful area has to offer. Here's Tom Petty.

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0: West Brock QFM 96, your Rocket Second Shift with Big Rick. There is something truly special and enchanting, really, about seeing the Oscar Mayer Wienermobile out in the world. You know, if you're going down 70 and you see it and you're like, oh, look, the Wienermobile, and you just scream and get excited, but you can't stop and you can't really turn around and chase it. But like, if you see it like parked somewhere and you can physically put your hands on the Wienermobile, it's kind of a special moment. I assumed it was likened to finding the Yeti somewhere, or maybe Loch Ness Monster. But the American versions, of course. But today, there was a vehicle that rolled through town that I had no idea existed. L.L. Bean has a bootmobile, and it's a giant truck shaped like a boot. I don't think it's as alluring as a giant hot dog, but it does do good. It stopped at the Ronald McDonald House of Central Ohio. It was actually yesterday. So it was, it's cool looking. If you see the boot, what do you do? Because the Oscar Mayer mobile gives you little Oscar Mayer wiener whistles. Does they have sample boots? I don't know. But I've never seen it, so now it becomes my great white whale that I have to chase. Aerosmith, live coming up. Pat Benatar, Classic Rock, QFM 96.
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2: Big Rick, there is now a 10-minute delay as the accident scene in the north outer belt now blocking the right lane. Westbound 270 at I-71, making your way from Westerville Curve over towards I-71, 10-minute delay. Meanwhile, in Delaware County, northbound 42 near South Section Line Road, still an accident. I'm Jim Thomas with QFM 96 Traffic.
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The band I'm about to play hates one another so much that they are fighting over, we're the band without the lead singer, and we're called Live, and the lead singer, Ed Kowalczyk's like, no, I'm Live. And so now there are two bands out there touring called Live, one of which is just the dude that sounds like Live. I will say this, he and the band he puts together, and he's kind of a jerk, still sound amazing. Here's I Alone, Classic Rock, QFM 96. See you.

0: Classic Rock QFM at 96. You're rocking Second Shift with Big Rick. On the first shift, though, they got stuff to give you all this week. With Torgan Elliott, your chance to win a 4-pack of tickets to go see comedian Derek Stroop with his Running Hot Tour, and it's coming to Mershon Auditorium Thursday, September 17th. You can get your tickets right now at Ticketmaster.com, but every day this week. So you got at least two more chances, Thursday and Friday, to win those tickets with Torgan Elliott. I've got stuff for you like Van Halen, The Scorpions, Pearl Jam, Def Leppard. It's enormous. It's all next. 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
2: Big Rick, there is now a 10-minute delay. The accident scene on the North Outer Belt now blocking the right lane. Westbound 270 at I-71, making your way from Westerville Curve over towards I-71, 10-minute delay. Meanwhile, in Delaware County, northbound 42 near South Section Line Road, still an accident. I'm Jim Thomas with QFM 96 Traffic.
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Oh, I do not want to be rocked like a hurricane. Classic Rock, QFM 96, second shift with Big Rick. I think we've had enough wind and rain to last us for quite a little bit. Right now, we're going to hear from Van Hagar, which is obviously not the real Van Halen, but one of the Van Halens, the one left, Alex, and Diamond Dave did sit down for like a TED Talk. And I've been anxiously awaiting this TED Talk to come out, and it is not out, and I cannot wait to watch it. Why tease me? Why? Blue Oyster Cult and Guns N' Roses coming up. Here is Van Hagar.

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Classic Rock, QFM 96, the second shift with Big Rick. And my question to you is, how much money is too much money? I don't mean how much do you have, but what are you willing to buy? What do you actually need? What is the line between I'm rich and showing off I'm rich? I have a friend who posted a picture and I kind of want to call her out on it. I'll tell you about it after Radiohead. I want your opinions right now. It's Guns N' Roses.

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0: 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Well, spending most of my day and evening scrolling the interwebs last night reading Dolly's stories. Also, it's mixed in with a ton of back-to-school stuff, and since I don't have kids, I have no idea what that's like. I'm not mad. I'm tired of seeing kids going back to school and their little papers that say it's Jimmy's first day of, 15th grade because he can't pass or whatever. But I saw a friend of mine, her and her husband are both pharmacists, make a lot of money, they do really well, and they should be very proud of themselves. It's not that, and it's not jealousy. But their last name ends with a B, and they took a picture of all four of their kids in front of their house as they were leaving for school on the first day, and they have a B, done engraved bricks in front of their front door. Like, we had a mat that says, go away, when I was a kid. And we kept a key under it in case we left one out. They have an embossed brick just right in their sidewalk. I'm like, come on now. That's just showing off. Just get a mat. They have them at Gabe's. They're like $10. You don't need that. Smashing Pumpkins and the Eagles are coming up on Classic Rock QFM 96.
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0: 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Chance of showers and storms this evening, about a 40% shot. 65 for the low, sunshine tomorrow, and 83. I'm Jim Thomas, QFM 96 Traffic and Weather.
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0: Classic Rock QFM 96 Queen, another one bites the dust. Second shift with Big Rick about to check out. Not quite yet, though. I want to remind you tomorrow I got another chance for you to win tickets to go see Wish You Were Here, The Sight and Sound of Pink Floyd, and The Great Tour in the Sky 2026. That is coming to Kemba on Saturday, November 21st. 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You mean a lot to me. Let's go ahead and look as we see what's next. AC/DC, The Black Crowes, George Thorogood. It's a big night right here on Classic Rock, QFM 96.
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Your night supervisor, Dave Mann, is lurking in the hallway looking at the studio, so I'm going to turn it over to him. 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

0: Classic Rock QFM 96 with Thorogood. You know, he had some health issues just a couple years back, and he had to cancel a bunch of shows, but George has persevered and is on the road all summer long with his Baddest Show on Earth tour, which is a good thing to see, because we keep losing our rock stars left and right these days.
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Heart-Shaped Box, not only a song by Nirvana, but also the debut novel by Stephen King's son, Joe Hill. It's worth checking out. It's pretty good.

0: Classic Rock QFM 96 with Phil Collins. He doesn't give a damn anymore. And neither do the rest of us, to be quite honest with you. You get to that age where you're just like, I just don't care. But this is something cool, though. The Q presents Wish You Were Here, the sight and sound of Pink Floyd and the great tour in the sky. This was at Kemba Live, Saturday night, November 21st. Tomorrow afternoon, Big Rick, check it out in the 4 o'clock hour because he could get you hooked up with tickets.
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